0: Katy Money, she was a shaken with Mud. Peter Frampton in that set. Now, Peter has a rock doc out right now, and it should be on streamers pretty soon, called Frampton, all about the life of the legendary Peter Frampton. Can't wait to watch that. Frampton Rocks All the Way. Journey's coming up. Author on Tom Petty. And the Doobie Bros are next.
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0: Right on Journey, the wonderful Wheel in the Sky continues to turn and turn and turn with Mud Doobie Bros in that set. Choo Choo, the long train running. They're hanging out with the legendary Santana. How about that pairing? Santana and the Doobie Bros together on tour. That's quite a show and quite a tour for sure. Two major classic rock bands. Very cool. Led Zepp, they're coming up. Author on GNR and The Priest, they're next.
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0: Booyah! Welcome to the Jungle GNR with Mud. What a tour they're on. That band is going all over the world, rocking about 30 tunes a night in concert. So if you spend the money to catch them in concert 100%, you're going to get your money's worth. Way to go, GNR. Rush, they're coming up. Author on Nirvana. And Led Zepp, they're next.
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7: Your Vermilion County First.com weather forecast for this evening calls for partly cloudy skies tonight, with an overnight low dropping down to 73 degrees. Looking towards Monday, we'll have mostly sunny skies throughout the day, with a high reaching up near 89 degrees, with some southwest wind gusts expected. While finally wrapping up your forecast, Tuesday calls for chances for showers and thunderstorms in the afternoon, partly sunny skies, and a high near 88.
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0: Right on Red Rocker, I'll Fall in Love Again. What a great one with Mud, Jumpin' Jack Flash, a gas in that set. Rolling Stones, that's a great thing to do. Your classic rock calisthenics, come on, because Jumpin' Jack Flash is a gas. Hey, Creedence, they're coming up. I'll throw on Ozzy and Queen, they're next.
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0: Wahoo! There's a bad moon arising. Credence with Mud 19 days away. Another full moon on the way. That one's a good full moon called the Sturgeon Moon. A fish in the sky for you. Do what you do when the full moon's in the sky that night. Green Day, they're coming up. Other on Bad Company and Poison, they're next.
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0: Look out, the bad company is coming to get you with the bad company with mud. Well, check it, like 29 days away from right now will be Labor Day weekend 2026. You could have company coming to your home, or you could be company at somebody else's home. 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
8: Carmen Roberts. Iran insists it won't reopen the Strait of Hormuz until the U.S. meets its list of demands.
9: Iran's Supreme National Security Council issued a fresh statement over the weekend calling on the United States to permanently end the war in the region and compensate Iran for damages before the Strait would reopen.
8: Fox's Trey Yingston, Tel Aviv. The fight over the Democratic Party's future shifts to Wisconsin as a primary happens Tuesday. Fox's Madeline Rivera has more on the governor's race.
10: Socialist candidate Francesca Hong says she's been trying to focus on the issues in the last few days before the primary. She's been forced to respond to a lot of previous social media posts, though, some of which she's walked back, like wanting to cancel Thanksgiving.
8: America's

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1: Your Vermilion County First.com weather forecast for this evening calls for partly cloudy skies tonight, with an overnight low dropping down to 73 degrees. Looking towards Monday, we'll have mostly sunny skies throughout the day, with a high reaching up near 89 degrees, with some southwest wind gusts expected. While finally wrapping up your forecast, Tuesday calls for chances for showers and thunderstorms in the afternoon, partly sunny skies, and a high near 88.
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3: Americans, Canadians, and immigrants of all religions and creeds, come on in and share in the old school mayhem. Are you ready to rip it up? I'm talking teeth-shattering, ear-ringing music so loud, there ought to be a name for it. Hey, there is. It's heavy friggin' metal, baby. I'm Dee Snider, and it's about to get hot and hairy in here. I got nothing but the hardest from Quiet Riot, The Nuge, Tesla, and more. So are you ready for it? Well then, get in. Sit down, shut up, and start banging. This is the House of Hair. Let's bang our way out of the box with a request submitted at houseofhaironline.com from Sebastian in Belton, Missouri. He listens to the HOH online. Check it out. Dee, I'm in a band, and I love to get psyched for a long jam session by listening to this song. I haven't heard it on the radio in a long time, and it would really kick off my jam perfectly if you could play it for me. Well, this is a great one to sing along with. The House of Hair is officially on the air with Yankee Rose from David Lee Roth.

You know you're in the House of Hair now. This is Decider, and let's keep this chairman thing going with something that's going to sting. But you're going to love it. Let's keep it going with the sting of the scorpion's Don't Believe Her. You're in my house, headbangers. Go ahead, be as lewd and loud as you like. In other words, turn this mother up!

0: goes for all you lucky suckers out there hanging in the hot tub with a beautiful girl as you listen to the H.O.H. More specifically, it went out to Monty and Michelle, who are soaking their cares away as they bang away amongst the bubbles. And I do mean a bang. So, are you looking for someone to hang and bang with? Well, check out the House of Hair Facebook page for some like-minded metal fiends and like away. All right, I'm back in a sec with my request of the week. The House of Hair will be right back.
1: The House. You're tuned to the House of Hair.
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1: It's the House of Hair.
0: 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You bastards! 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This one came in from Elvin Posey in New Orleans, listening to WKBU Bayou 95.7. He says, D, I've been a Y&T fan since the 70s and saw them many times. They always blew me away. I saw Y&T open for Twisted Sister in 1984, and it was one of the best shows by both bands I ever saw. I was headbanging so hard I cut my arm and had to get stitches after the show and still have the scar. I wear my battle scar proudly. If you could play something from that era from Y&T, I'd really appreciate it. Show all the Y&T versions what they've been missing out on. Thanks again for all the years of great music. I'm so happy that I've discovered a real rock show for real rock fans. All right, Elvin, if you're leaving it up to me, let's play something that honors all the good folks down in New Orleans who suffered through Hurricane Katrina way back when, and especially those who are still feeling the effects today. Those are scars that will never go away. I pulled this one out from deep down in the HOH vault. It's a bit of Y&T rare hair for Elvin and Nola on the House of Hair. It's called

What kept you?

mind that rat chewing on your mullet. That was Lay It Down from your favorite metal rodents, Rat, right there on the House of Hair. I'm V. Snyder, and this next one is for all you crazies who listen each and every week. I am humbled by your loyalty and, well, your good taste. You're welcome. This is a HOH killer clone that you didn't even know was a killer clone from Quiet Riot. It's Mama, We're All Crazy Now. Get crazy!

0: 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I'm Dee Snider. Damn glad to meet you. 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The catch? 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You can handle it. More HOH is up after this. Stay around.
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13: What time is it? It's time to make the metal. It's the House of Hair.
0: I know you're hanging out, car stereos cranked, the cooler cold ones in the back, and you're ready to tear things up. Well, at least we are in our minds. You're tuned into the House of Hair, and I'm Dee Snider with a sweet set of metal to scratch your itch and kick off the rust. I just gave you a hint to all three songs coming up, so let's roll. This is the cult's Sweet Soul Sister. Crank it up!

0: 77 Sin After Sin album for Diamonds and Rust from Judas Priest. This is the HOH, Seaside here, and I'm going to throw a fresh hour of the metal your way as soon as I freshen up my makeup and pull on a new pair of spandex. While I'm primping, there's lots for you to do at HouseOfHair.com. 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You don't want to miss it.
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15: 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Tom's Ted Lindner. Iran continues to insist the Strait of Hormuz will not reopen until the U.S. meets its list of demands.
16: Iran's Supreme National Security Council issued a fresh statement over the weekend calling on the United States to permanently end the war in the region and compensate Iran for damages before the Strait would reopen.
15: Fox's Trey Yinks. Meantime, the Wisconsin gubernatorial primaries are Tuesday. Republican candidate Congressman Tom Tiffany on Fox says he'll lay out a plan Monday to reduce the cost of building homes.
17: Here's how we're going to reduce costs for you so that you have more money in your pocket. Plus, we're going to bring you better jobs to Wisconsin by not raising taxes, reducing taxes, and reducing the red tape here in Wisconsin.
15: Democratic frontrunner, State Assemblywoman Francesca Hong supports subsidizing construction of affordable housing units. 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
19: Your VermilionCountyFirst.com weather forecast for this evening calls for partly cloudy skies tonight, with an overnight low dropping down to 73 degrees. Looking towards Monday, we'll have mostly sunny skies throughout the day, with a high reaching up near 89 degrees, with some southwest wind gusts expected. While finally wrapping up your forecast, Tuesday calls for chances for showers and thunderstorms in the afternoon, partly sunny skies, and a high near
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21: It's Dee Snider. This is the House of Hair.
0: Head banging in the HOH. That goes together like Aquanet and Maybelline. Like Slash in a leather top hat. Like Gene Simmons and insanely inappropriate tweets. I'm Dee Snider, and this orgy of over-the-top noise called the House of Hair continues this hour with Sammy Hagar, AC/DC, and more. But first, it's my third degree. This is where I play three in a row, and you figure out what ties them together. I ain't even giving you a hint on these next three. It's basically a third degree for third graders. And it starts off with a killer clone of Grand Funk's number one single, We're an American Band, done by film director, writer, and musician Robert Cummings. Well, you might know him better as Rob Zombie. His version kicks ass, so crank it up. You're in the House of Hair, people. More cowbell!

0: It's funny, yet it still rocks. The one and only Spinal Tap doing America right there on the House of Hair. I'm Designer. Before that, you heard Tough and Rob Zombie. That was the Third Degree, and if you don't guess it, then you, my friend, are way ahead of yourself on the partying and will definitely end up passed out in a heap somewhere while someone draws a Hitler mustache on your face with permanent marker and records it for YouTube.
1: Yes, do it.
0: So I'm coming back with a reveal and some Jackal. The House of Hair will be right back.
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9: Hello, bangers! You're listening to the House of Hair. Dee Snider here, and I gave you the third degree right before the break. I played Spinal Tap's America, American Hair Band from Tough, and Rob Zombie's version of We're an American Band. The answer to the third degree is, survey says,
10: America!
9: Now I promise you, Jackal, and Jackal ye shall have. Get down on me right now, right here on the H-O-H, and keep it tough.

That's enough, new thing. Shake those mullets, my minions, because you're in the house of hair. This is a D-Snyder and request. Yeah, I've got them. Like this one from Sandy Weston. D, I want you to play something off Def Leppard's Pyromania CD other than the three songs that every station in the world plays. Die Hard the Hunter is such a kick-ass song. You know, when I get asked by a diehard Def Leppard fan for Die Hard the Hunter, it's like a symbiotic soup begging to be devoured. Or maybe I just like this song. Here in the HOH, my pretties, fire it up!

0: Mark Boom. You just heard Fat Travers Boom Boom on the HOH. This is B. Snyder, and you need to head to housefaironline.com right this second. 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It's three in a row. Start with the Greasy Roots of Metal right after this.
1: It's D. Snyder in the house.
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11: 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It's the House of Hair.
0: Stand up if you counted, headbangers. This is the House of Hair. I'm D. Snyder, sliding down to the Greasy Roots of Metal. This week, we're honoring the late Jimi Hendrix. This guitar god was an innovator, an influence, an icon, and an irreplaceable force on the rock scene both then and now. Even though his solo career only lasted 4 short years, his influence is spanning generations. He is arguably the greatest guitarist of all time. I can't argue with that, and most of today's players would agree. In his day, Eric Clapton was widely recognized as the best in the business, but when Clapton saw Jimmy play in London, he seriously considered hanging up his axe because he felt so inadequate when compared to what he saw and heard.
12: We're not worthy!
0: Every metal fan should bow down and pay tribute to Hendrix because he was the first person to use the previously undesirable sound of amplifier feedback in his music on purpose and beautifully. God love him. He played with the Isaac Brothers and Little Richard as well as some blues bands before bursting onto the scene in 1967 at the Monterey Pop Festival. And just 2 years later, he headlined Woodstock and the Isle of Wight festivals. While still at the pinnacle of the music scene, Hendrix died of barbiturate-related asphyxia at the age of 27. Just terrible. It's tough not to think about all the incredible music that died with him and wonder what he would have gone on to create if he was still alive today. Jimmy was posthumously inducted into the Rock and Roll Hall of Fame in 1992 and has 3 albums on Rolling Stone's 100 Greatest Albums of All Time list. Let's hear why. You're in the House of Hair down in the greasy roots of metal, paying tribute to Jimi Hendrix. Now move over, Rover, and let

0: just heard three from some of the best of all time, AC/DC, Sammy Hagar, and Jimi Hendrix. You're definitely in the house. I'm the Snyder, the guy who gives you what you need each and every week, whether you want it or not. I even take care of you high-maintenance types by playing your requests. So if you're a pushy bastard, I mean the demanding kind, head over to HouseHairOnline.com and tell me what song or artist will make you happy, and I'm on it. All right, 2 hours down, one more to go. Get ready. I'm coming at you right after this.
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4: I'm Sue Guzman. President Trump pivoting away from military action in Iran, according to a new Axios report.
15: Instead, the administration is going to increase economic pressure. The president says that they are semi-negotiating. It comes as Iran issued new demands, which include wanting the U.S. to lift its naval blockade, pay for Iran war damages, and unfreeze Iranian assets.
4: Fox's Alex Hogan. South Carolina Senator Tim Scott telling Fox he supports Lindsey Graham's sister, Senator Darlene Graham, in Tuesday's Senate primary.
16: I've seen some of the attack ads as well, which I think are kind of, you know, just crazy. If you are actually supporting blind folks in your job, I would not conflate that with DEI personally. I just think that's just terrible.
4: The GOP primary winner will face Democrat Annie Andrews in November. 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
17: Your Vermilion County First.com weather forecast for this evening calls for partly cloudy skies tonight, with an overnight low dropping down to 73 degrees. Looking towards Monday, we'll have mostly sunny skies throughout the day, with a high reaching up near 89 degrees, with some southwest wind gusts expected. While finally wrapping up your forecast, Tuesday calls for chances for showers and thunderstorms in the afternoon, partly sunny skies, and a high near
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18: Air. It's time to make the metal. It's the House of Hair.
19: This powder keg is lit and ready to blow, headbangers. D-Side here in the House of Hair will be firing up your summer parties for one more hour with Pantera, Slaughter, Dio, and more. And it starts right now with a request and a hair pair from Tesla. The request came in from Josh. He says, "Hi, D, I would like to hear Tesla's Modern Day Cowboy because the song simply kicks ass. It's metal for the Wild Wild West, baby. If it ain't metal, it's crap." Well, you got that right, Josh. It's metal for the Wild Wild West from the Wild Wild West, and it certainly does kick some wild, wild ass. This is the Wild Wild H-O-H. Now, giddy up, metalheads!

0: I tried to tuck my hair up under my cap once. The cap almost exploded. D's not here, and I just wrapped up a hair pair from Tesla with a killer clone of Signs on the House of Hair. When you're looking for signs to clue you in on what's up in old school metal, hit me up on Facebook and Twitter. Search for House of Hair with D. Snyder, give it a like, and whammy, you're officially in the know. Now sit tight and warm up your air guitar. I'm back in a flash.
1: This is the House of Hair.
0: Hey, everybody, it's me, D. Snyder, host of the HOH. So how many times have you said, if there was only a way I could get D. Snyder to record a personalized video message for a friend, family member, or coworker? Survey says, never. But now that I've used my mind powers to plant the idea in your brain, let me tell you about Cameo. Cameo is a free app that allows celebrities to make personalized video messages. All you got to do is book the Cameo video, tell me some basic info on who and what the message is for, and voila, your favorite rock star air personality, that would be moi, will record a message that will delight whomever you give it to. I've done birthdays, anniversaries, proposals, congratulations, award presentations, get well soons, graduations, motivational messages, and more. People absolutely love them. So go to cameo.com, put my name in the search engine, and check out the hundreds of rave reviews and messages I've done. 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
12: 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It's the House of Hair.
13: The weather is hot and the guitars are smoldering here in the House of Hair. Thank God for this fan of my Johnson. I call her Clarice. D-side here, and this next one was voted the 55th greatest guitar solo ever by Guitar World magazine. Not the 54th, not the 56th, the 55th, damn it. You're in the HOH, so get your air guitar fingers limbered up, because here comes Joe Satriani's Satch Boogie. It's time to...

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I go deep, even if it's Night Ranger. Deep D. Snyder here, and that last one was called 4 in the Morning. So are you in the mood for some Dio? I knew you were good people, but when would you ever say no to some Dio? All right, it's time to make the metal. Where else but the House of Hair?

0: the closest to heaven some of you whack jobs may ever get. You just heard Slaughter's Fly to the Angels on the House of Hair. This is D-Snyder, and I got to fly to the bathroom to release a bowl of snakes.
1: That's just gross.
0: Stick around.
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12: You ever seen a grown man naked?
0: 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Consider yourself warned. Here in the HOH, and this is Cinderella. Click your dick and light it up.

0: that. Throw in your summer celebrations into overdrive with Pantera. This is the HOH. I warned you about the whiplash, didn't I? He's not here. And if you want me to hurt you, I mean, if you want me to play something hard and heavy, yeah, that's it, then head over to HouseFairOnline.com right now and submit a request. I'm more than happy to play something to bang your head by. Okay, I'm almost out of here, but not before I reach into my bag of tricks for one more banger. Don't even twitch till I get back.
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9: News, I'm Ted Linder. Iran continues to insist the Strait of Hormuz will not reopen until the U.S. meets its list of demands.
18: Iran's Supreme National Security Council issued a fresh statement over the weekend calling on the United States to permanently end the war in the region and compensate Iran for damages before the Strait would reopen.
9: That's Fox's Trey Ng says uncertainty persists. Gas prices continue to rise, but relief could be coming.
19: Prices are about to fall because oil prices are way down, and so are the prices that retailers pay for their fuel. They're going to share those price cuts with us.
9: That's U.S. industry analyst Trilby Lumberg of the Lumberg Survey. And no winner in Saturday night's Powerball drawing, so Monday night's jackpot now up to at least $905 million. If you go for a one-time payout, you're looking at about $391 million. Good luck. 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
21: Your Vermilion County First.com weather forecast for this evening calls for partly cloudy skies tonight with an overnight low dropping down to 73 degrees. Looking towards Monday, we'll have mostly sunny skies throughout the day with a high reaching up near 89 degrees with some southwest wind gusts expected. While finally wrapping up your forecast, Tuesday calls for chances for showers and thunderstorms in the afternoon, partly sunny skies and a high near 88.
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24: Now, the House of Hair is engineered by Metal Mick McCabe, produced by Dwight Coolman, and the executive producer is Mama Metal and founder of the show, Pam Edwards. I'm Dee Snider, and I'm slamming the door on this debauchery for a week, but you know I'll be back for more. Now, I've got a request for some rare hair to take us out from Ricky in Anadarko, Oklahoma, who listens on KKZU 101.7 The Zoo. My headbanging HOH staff asked Ricky why this one, and he said, because they made metal heavier and more solid. Really? Ricky also said that he thought I was the king of all metal vocalists, so I'd say he's spot on with his assessments. And now you know how his request made it to the top of the heap. Just keeping it real here on the House of Hair, Ricky, and it don't get any more real than this. If it ain't metal, it's crap! Here's Brittany Fox with Girl School. See you next week!

pilots letting you know what it's like when you start to become mature. 18 years old, you're expected to be an adult, but yet you still want to fool around a little bit. Hey, Bad Company, that's a good one. A Sunset in Paris from the hotel room of Paul Rogers inspired this song.

0: David Gilmour, great guitarist with Pink Floyd, gave us a good lesson in facing our fear. He was afraid to fly. So what he did was take flying lessons and learned how to fly an aeroplane and got his pilot's license. There you go, ZZ Top. Got a pretty good song about this little old town in Texas. Some consider an adult amusement park. Next.
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10: Rumors spreading around in that Texas town about the shack outside of games. And you know what I'm talking about. 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

0: Neil Young going strong. Get ready, because we've got a great story in case you haven't heard it. Originally, it was John Cougar with this next song from his first album. Tony DeFries, his manager, gave him the name John Cougar without letting him know. And then when he found out, he fired the guy. Tony DeFries was also David Bowie's manager. John Cougar then gave us his real name, Mellencamp. And the song is up next.
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0: Stevie Nicks. She got the big boost from Lindsey Buckingham when they were invited into Fleetwood Mac in 1974. That's years after one of the founding members, Peter Green, had left the band. Peter Green is passed since. And Stevie Nicks said the only regret she has is she never got to share the stage with one of the original members of Fleetwood Mac, Peter Green. Motley Crue, on the way.
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3: I'm Sue Guzman. Iran continuing to insist that the Strait of Hormuz won't reopen until the U.S. meets its list of demands.
4: Iran's Supreme National Security Council issued a fresh statement over the weekend calling on the United States to permanently end the war in the region and compensate Iran for damages before the Strait would reopen.
3: Fox's Trey Yang's Israel meantime is rejecting President Trump's plan for Gaza, saying it won't withdraw forces in the Palestinian territory until Hamas disarms. Gas prices are up over the past couple of weeks. Trilby Lundberg with the Lundberg Survey telling us
5: there's been another rise at the gas pump. Prices are up about 8 cents in the past 2 weeks, and the new price is $4.18.
3: Don Nelson, the second winningest NBA coach who won 5 titles as a Celtics player, has died. He was 86. 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
7: Your Vermilion County First.com weather forecast currently calls for partly cloudy skies and a temperature in the mid-70s this morning. Looking later on today, we can expect mostly sunny skies with a high up near 89 degrees and some southwest wind gusts. Well, finally wrapping up your forecast, Tuesday calls for chances for showers and thunderstorms in the afternoon, partly sunny skies, and a high near 88.
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Ronnie James Dio was one of the first, if not the first, lead singer of a band called Alf, becoming Rainbow thanks to Ritchie Blackmore of Deep Purple. And then he left shortly after they became Rainbow and started doing his solo stuff. That may have been a message there, hmm? I think maybe it's time we climb aboard Steve Miller Band.

0: From the royalty of rock and roll known as Queen, Freddie Mercury always liked the idea of having a good friend. And anybody you know that's a best friend of yours, you can understand what he was singing about there in that great song. We have one from Something That Could Be Used on Halloween But Sounds Good All the Time. The album was Excitable Boy from Warren Zevon, and he wanted Jackson Browne to produce it. But Jackson Browne said, there's one condition, you got to sober up. Warren did, and the album came out with a werewolf. Next.
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0: If the answer is yes, you know the first date has been successful. That's Boston. Well, Billy Idol heard a song that was recorded originally in 1968 by Tommy James and the Shondells, and he redid it in the 80s. The results next. Plus, we've got Def Leppard on the way as well.
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0: Hunter Gavin Glavin Globin was just fooling around Mutt Lange. He must have been fun to work with. He produced the album from Def Leppard, their third one that was their most successful at the time in 1983, Pyromania. We got one coming up you're going to really like from AC/DC on tour right now. I've talked to people that have been to the show and they say it was fantastic. And they're on the way.
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3: News. I'm Ted Linder. President Trump Sunday indicating he's prepared to use economic pressure and not military force to try and encourage Iran to agree to an end to the months-long conflict. This is Iran continues to defy the U.S. by striking more ships in the Strait of Hormuz. Oman and Iran are reportedly close to a deal to manage the waterway. The Wisconsin gubernatorial primaries are Tuesday. Republican candidate Congressman Tom Tiffany says he'll lay out a plan to reduce the cost of building homes.
4: Here's how we're going to reduce costs for you so that you have more money in your pocket. Plus, we're going to bring you better jobs to Wisconsin by not raising taxes, reducing taxes, and reducing the red tape here in Wisconsin.
3: Democratic frontrunner State Assemblywoman Francesca Hong supports subsidizing construction of affordable housing units. And no winner in Saturday night's Powerball drawing means tonight's jackpot up to at least $905 million. Good luck. 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
6: Your VermilionCountyFirst.com weather forecast currently calls for partly cloudy skies and a temperature in the mid-70s this morning. Looking later on today, we can expect mostly sunny skies with a high up near 89 degrees and some southwest wind gusts. Well, finally wrapping up your forecast, Tuesday calls for chances for showers and thunderstorms in the afternoon, partly sunny skies and a high near 88.
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I remember the day when that song was relevant. It was 1970, the five-man electrical band, where you had to tuck your hair up under your hat because you couldn't get hired if you had long hair if you were a guy. Now, most cases, they don't care how long your hair is. Just, you can do a good job. Tesla redid the song. Here's When You Can't Miss. Journey.

0: great person that gets their first guitar and starts to learn how to play will play that riff over and over. And that's what happened with my son and his buddy when they were 14. They both had their new guitars. They came over to the house. They're in the living room. They're playing that riff over and over and over again. So I went out and got a guitar and joined in. That's a good way to have some fun. Heart starts to beat next.
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6: The National Weather Service in Indianapolis has issued a severe thunderstorm warning for Western Carroll County, Northeastern Fountain County, Tippecanoe County, Warren County, until 4:30 a.m. Eastern Daylight Time. At 3:22 a.m. Eastern Daylight Time, severe thunderstorms were located along a line extending from near Remington to near Oxford to 7 miles west of Boswell, moving east at 30 miles per hour. Expected hazards include 60 miles per hour wind gusts and quarter-size hail. This is a radar-indicated threat. The following impacts are expected. Hail damage to vehicles is expected. Expect wind damage to roofs, siding, and trees. Locations impacted include Lafayette, West Lafayette, Delphi, Williamsport, Attica, Cheatlin, Dayton, Battleground, Pine Village, Yeoman, Purdue University, Cab, and Ranksville. This includes Interstate 65 between mile markers 167 and 184. For your protection, move to an interior room on the lowest floor of a building. Repeating, a severe thunderstorm warning has been issued until 4:30 a.m. Eastern Daylight Time for the following counties in Indiana, Carroll, Fountain, Tippecanoe, and Warren.
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0: anytime somebody has success that I know, I always tell them, you're on a magic carpet ride. John Kay of Steppenwolf released the first album, 1968. And because of songs like Born to Be Wild and others on the album, it was a huge success. Later on, the same year, he released the second album, and he let us know how he felt because of the success of the first. It was on a magic carpet ride. Oh, are you ready? White Snake, spectacular song coming on.
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0: Believe it or not, some people use that as a romantic song, maybe at a wedding or in a situation like an anniversary. Well, Sting, founding member, bass player, and lead singer of the Police, said it's not a romantic song. It's a song about a stalker, so you might want to come up with a different idea. I'm telling you, mistaken rock and roll song sometimes. Well, one we're going to get to the point with, Tom Petty and the Heartbreakers. A simple question asked of an airline pilot became a song. Next.
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3: I'm Sue Guzman. President Trump pivoting away from military action in Iran, according to a new Axios report.
4: Instead, the administration is going to increase economic pressure. The president says that they are semi-negotiating. It comes as Iran issued new demands, which include wanting the U.S. to lift its naval blockade, pay for Iran war damages, and unfreeze Iranian assets.
3: South Carolina Senator Tim Scott telling Fox he supports Lindsey Graham's sister, Senator Darlene Graham, in Tuesday's GOP Senate primary race.
5: I've seen some of the attack ads as well, which I think are kind of, you know, just crazy. If you are actually supporting blind folks in your job, I would not conflate that with DEI personally. I just think that's just terrible.
3: The primary winner will face Democrat Annie Andrews in November. 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
7: Your VermilionCountyFirst.com weather forecast currently calls for partly cloudy skies and a temperature in the mid-70s this morning. Looking later on today, we can expect mostly sunny skies with a high up near 89 degrees and some southwest wind gusts. Well, finally wrapping up your forecast, Tuesday calls for chances for showers and thunderstorms in the afternoon, partly sunny skies, and a high near 88.
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Cobain, April 5th, 1994, Nirvana was over, and drummer Dave Grohl suffered for a couple of years. He even had to sleep on a friend's couch for a while. Then he formed Foo Fighters. And he told a story in that song. Time for the Eagles. Take a little ride. I-40 and get off at Winslow.

0: Foreigner's second album, Double Vision, that was the song that introduced us to the album. And a friend of mine got the idea to bring a thermometer on a date with his girlfriend that night. After kissing for a while, he took her temperature. Oh, crazy ideas come from rock and roll sometimes. Bob Seger gets right to it next.
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0: Hey, get in the dust. The Rumors album was the most spectacular album, one of the top ten from the year 1977 in Fleetwood Mac. The Roach is rock and roll. Their biggest song is the most misunderstood that they ever put together. Yeah, it's the most popular song Queen ever did, but a lot of people can't understand what it is. Even Alice Cooper, when I did a show with him, said, I can't figure out what that song is, but we all love it, and it's coming up next.
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The National Weather Service in Indianapolis has issued a severe thunderstorm warning for southeastern Fountain County, western Montgomery County, until 5:15 a.m. Eastern Daylight Time. At 4:37 a.m. Eastern Daylight Time, a severe thunderstorm was located near Vetersburg, or 17 miles west of Crawfordsville, moving southeast at 40 miles per hour. Expected hazards include 60 miles per hour wind gusts and quarter-size hail. This is a radar-indicated threat. The following impacts are expected. Hail damage to vehicles is expected. Expect wind damage to roofs, siding, and trees. Locations impacted include Crawfordsville, Vetersburg, Wayne Town, New Market, Hillsboro, Kingman, Wingate, Newtown, Mill Lot, Wallace, Alamo, and Yeddo. This includes Interstate 74 between mile markers 10 and 30. For your protection, move to an interior room on the lowest floor of a building. Torrential rainfall is occurring with this storm and may lead to flash flooding. Do not drive your vehicle through flooded roadways. Repeating, a severe thunderstorm warning has been issued until 5:15 a.m. Eastern Daylight Time for the following counties in Indiana, Fountain, and Montgomery. Storm warning.

0: Kurt Cobain, inducted into the Rock and Roll Hall of Heaven, April 5th, 1994. We keep his spirit alive. Alive and well on the West Coast, Robert Plant and Jimmy Page of Led Zeppelin visited Joni Mitchell, who had a song called California, and they wanted to do a song about the state. So they went to Joni, and she gave them her blessing. Not the same song, but the same subject. Next.
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5: News, I'm Ted Lindner. Iran continues to insist the Strait of Hormuz will not reopen until the U.S. meets its list of demands.
6: Iran's Supreme National Security Council issued a fresh statement over the weekend calling on the United States to permanently end the war in the region and compensate Iran for damages before the Strait would reopen.
5: That's Fox's Trey Yingston, Tel Aviv. No winner in Saturday night's Powerball drawing means tonight's jackpot is at least $905 million. If you go for a one-time payout, you're looking at about $391 million. The prize ranks as the eighth largest jackpot in Powerball history. And Louisiana health officials warning beachgoers about a surge in infections from flesh-eating bacteria in coastal waters. 9 cases have been reported this year, 5 of them fatal. Vibrio bacteria thrive in seawater and in the brackish mix of fresh and salt water found in estuaries and lagoons. 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
8: Your VermilionCountyFirst.com weather forecast currently calls for partly cloudy skies and a temperature in the mid-70s this morning. Looking later on today, we can expect mostly sunny skies with a high up near 89 degrees and some southwest wind gusts. Well, finally wrapping up your forecast, Tuesday calls for chances for showers and thunderstorms in the afternoon, partly sunny skies, and a high near 88.
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If a survey was taken among Americans and they were asked what animal they'd want to be, dog would be number one, cat would be number two, and I would say horse would be number three. Nobody would pick a shark, but shark here. And a good one from Triumph. Canadian Rockers Trio on tour this year. First time in a long time. And here's one of the songs that introduced us to the band.

0: When Stevie Ray Vaughan had 5 years of sobriety in 1989, he put together an album called In Step to do with taking the steps necessary to do that situation. And he remembers how it was. First, it was like being on a tightrope, I guess. Are you ready to go? Pink Floyd on the way.
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0: Leslie West putting it together with the band Mountain. Leslie West inducted into the Rock and Roll Hall of Heaven December 23rd, 2020, as we keep his spirit and Mountain alive and well. You know, I thought Mississippi Queen was a song about a riverboat, but apparently it's a song about a young lady that made you feel good, gave you compliments. Motley Crue up next.
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0: No matter what time of day it is, whether you're getting up or going to bed, it's always a good idea to do a little moving around for 10 minutes. And there's the perfect song to do it from the Combat Rockers, The Clash. Lita Ford coming up next with a guest from Ozzy.
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3: I'm Sue Guzman. President Trump pivoting away from military action in Iran, according to a new Axios report.
4: It said the administration is going to increase economic pressure. The president says that they are semi-negotiating. It comes as Iran issued new demands, which include wanting the U.S. to lift its naval blockade, pay for Iran war damages, and unfreeze Iranian assets.
3: Fox's Alex Hogan reporting Israel rejecting the Board of Peace's proposal for peace in Gaza, saying it won't pull out its troops until Hamas is disarmed. U.S. Ambassador to the U.N., Mike Walson, says Israel should not be concerned.
5: These are some details, are important details, but at the end of the day, we are going to disarm Hamas. It's an ISIS-like terrorist organization, and we will have a new Gaza.
3: Walson, Fox's One Nation with Brian Kilmeade. 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
7: Your VermilionCountyFirst.com weather forecast currently calls for partly cloudy skies and a temperature in the mid-70s this morning. Looking later on today, we can expect mostly sunny skies with a high up near 89 degrees and some southwest wind gusts. While finally wrapping up your forecast, Tuesday calls for chances for showers and thunderstorms in the afternoon, partly sunny skies and a high near 88.
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0: you ever see that? I was with a girl one time that had 9 earrings in this ear, 7 earrings in that ear, ring in her nose, bolt in her tongue. It was like making love to her and working on my truck at the same time with that girl right there. Didn't know if I should kiss her or adjust the torque in her butt crack. I didn't know what to do.
1: Kevin!
2: Lambert.

Good morning. Welcome to The Rock Show. Welcome back from the weekend. Hope you had a good one. It's Monday, so it is time for the crazy story of the day. All right, police recently arrested a 26-year-old dude dressed in a Grim Reaper outfit after he climbed onto a hospital roof and stared at patients and staff. The incident occurred at a hospital in Devonshire, Wales. He reportedly was on the roof of the hospital for around 50 minutes, staring at patients, visitors, and the hospital staff. He also reportedly made noises at people on the ground. After authorities brought the man down from the hospital roof, he did not provide a reason for his behavior, but he did admit to stealing cat food and cat litter from a home nearby. And that is your crazy story of the day. Oh, excuse me. It's The Rock Show.

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0: Rocking the Ileana area for over three decades. We are 94.9 K-Rock. Good morning. Welcome back from the weekend. Might see a little bit of rain this morning and this evening. There is a chance of showers and thunderstorms. Partly sunny otherwise. High 89. Might be a little humid out there today. Low 72. Chance of rain back at it tomorrow with a high of 88. The Danville Police Department's taking on the Danville Firefighters in the 16th annual Finest versus Bravest softball game. A tradition coming up this Saturday at the historic Danville Stadium. Now, it's all kind of fun for the whole family. But it benefits a lot of folks as well. Danville Ambucks, Vermilion County Child Advocacy Center, Survivor Resource Center, Gateway Family Services, and Women's Care Clinic. Now, the opening ceremony is at 4. Gates open at 3. Games at 5. So, and also Colts football back at it right here on K-Rock. 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
8: Good morning. Welcome to The Rock Show. Back from the weekend with Did You Know? Did you know the only person ever to view Coca-Cola's secret recipe outside of the company was Tobias Geffen, an American rabbi who officially certified Coca-Cola as kosher in 1935. Wow. Hey, did you know each year more than 250,000 people around the world are injured by a musical instrument? I know one time I was, well, I think it was labeled the oboe attack of 1989. It wasn't good. It was a whirlwind instrument of injuries. I don't know. Hey, did you know in 2011, a 30-year-old Bradenton, Florida woman was featured on an episode of My Strange Addiction because she'd been eating the foam from her cushions since she was 10 years old. So that's over 20 years. She'd eaten 200 pounds of foam. And did you know there are 96 bags of poop, pee, and vomit on the moon? Astronauts from the Apollo missions left them there to reduce the weight of their shuttles so they'd be able to, well, bring back moon rocks and core samples. Well, that's just kind of rude. And that is Did You Know on The Rock Show.
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13: News, I'm CJ Papa. Change in direction from both the U.S. and Iran, but will it lead to peace? Leaders in Iran demanding,
14: calling on the United States to permanently end the war and compensate Iran for damages before the strait would reopen. And President Trump told Axios on Sunday, we are low-keying it. We are only semi-negotiating with them. The president went on to say, we are just watching Iran with its huge inflation and the fact they have no money.
13: Fox's Trey Yanks in Tel Aviv. The price for a gallon of regular gas on average hovering at $4. But it's down 9 cents over the past week. Fox confirming President Trump will be stumping for votes during a tele-rally tonight for interim South Carolina Senator Darlene Graham, the sister of the late Lindsey Graham. The special election primary for his open seat takes place tomorrow. 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
15: 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Well, good morning. 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
15: 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It is that time to take a look at our first weather update from the National Weather Service. And it's been raining off and on in certain parts of the area, up in the northern parts of our listening area. Quite a bit of storms coming through there. Currently it's 77 degrees under fair skies in Champaign, Illinois. Humidity levels at 90%. The wind coming out of the south at about 9 miles an hour. Barometric pressure, 29.95 inches of mercury. As much as it was, that 30% chance of showers did come through and partly cloudy for the rest of the time with a low of 73 last night. And today, a 30% chance of showers mainly before 7 o'clock in the morning, so just about over. Partly sunny the rest of the day with a high near 89 degrees. Heat index values today could jump above 100 degrees with the wind out of the south-southwest. Tonight, a 40% chance of showers or a thunderstorm or two, mainly after 1 o'clock in the morning. Some of the storms could produce heavy rainfall, mostly cloudy with a low of 73 degrees tonight. Tomorrow, a chance of showers and thunderstorms before 10 o'clock in the morning, but then there's another chance between 10 and 1. And then another chance of showers after 1 o'clock in the afternoon. Tuesday, just going to be a rainy day. With a high of 88 degrees, a chance of precip is 40%, and Tuesday night with a 60% chance of rain with a low of 73 on Tuesday night. Another chance of showers on Wednesday, but we'll talk about that a little bit later on this morning. And this is the first look at the ag weather on the Ag Check radio station. 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

0: What you got in there, good to eat?
1: Good morning. Let's talk some food. We're celebrating S'mores Day today in Kellogg. I don't know if you've heard announced it's going to eliminate artificial colors and BHT from all its cereals by the end of 2026. Now, this move a year ahead of schedule includes popular brands, not bland, not that it's going to taste bland. I don't know what I'm doing. Popular brands like Fruit Loops, Apple Jacks. 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Jimmy John's has introduced a new PB&J cookie featuring a peanut butter base topped with peanut pieces and filled with grape jelly. 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The cookie aims to offer a nostalgic twist on a classic favorite. Well, of course. And that is your food for thought.

0: It is Hold My Beer time on this Monday. Hoping you had a great weekend. You know, a mailman near Cleveland was cited for public indecency after he wouldn't stop peeing on the same mailbox. Now, I get this mental picture that he's hoisting his leg up like a dog. I don't know why. I still need therapy. I'll admit it. And a man in Rhode Island was up at about 2 a.m. last week playing Grand Theft Auto naked when he caught someone stealing his catalytic converter in real life. He confronted the thief, but the guy got away. Yeah, there's nothing more scary than when you're trying to steal a catalytic converter and a naked man with a controller in one hand comes running out at you. Yeah, I think you're pretty safe. And that is Hold My Beer on this Monday.
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7: From the Vermilion County First.com News Studios, I'm Steve Brandy. Well, Rob Witzel, known both as one of CIMG's high school football announcers and a local author, he had some fun at the Danville Public Library last Thursday afternoon. He was holding a book signing for his latest children's book in his Super Penguin series, a picture book called Fly Like a Penguin. Witzel said he was responding to requests to do a book that the younger children would like, as much as the middle grade children have enjoyed his first two in the series.
8: You know, when I was out selling books on Comic-Cons and book festivals and stuff, I got a lot of feedback that younger readers were interested in Super Penguin, but everything was middle grade at that point, so I didn't have anything for them. So we listened to that feedback, kind of reworked a couple chapters from Super Penguin 2 into our picture book, Fly Like a Penguin.
7: Witzel says there is still key dialogue in Fly Like a Penguin that reminds young readers of an important lesson, be it from Super Penguin or from Paul Frost.
8: You know, know, not worried about comparing yourself to others, and being different isn't a bad thing. Being different can be your superpower. Paul Frost is his alter ego.
2: Now, is he a penguin in his alter ego?
8: Yep, yep. They're all, it's all animal world, so kind of like Zootopia or Kung Fu Panda. It's all animals doing people things.
7: For more information about Super Penguin, Super Penguin 2, or Fly Like a Penguin, you can go to the socials such as Facebook and Instagram and enter Super Penguin Books, or go to the website at superpenguinbook.com. A reminder that tomorrow evening, it's another Tuesday Evening Taps on Tuesday program at Soldier's Circle in Spring Hill Cemetery. The program will focus on the four Civil War area siege mortars, artillery pieces, that is, in Soldier's Circle. The program is at 6 p.m. every Tuesday through Labor Day weekend. 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
9: 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Your VermilionCountyFirst.com weather forecast calls for partly sunny skies today. We do have a chance of showers, thunderstorms here in the morning hours, again coming in the afternoon hours. A high of 89, heat index value up to 100 today. And tonight, we'll still have a chance of showers, thunderstorms in the overnight, otherwise cloudy skies, 72. And then for Tuesday, we'll have a chance of showers, thunderstorms throughout the day. We'll have partly sunny skies and a high 87.
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0: That's the Vinyl Vault. Good morning. How you doing? It is time for us to check out this date, August 10th, in rock and roll Vinyl Vault time. Not a whole lot today, but we are celebrating a birthday. Ian Anderson, lead singer of Jethro Tull, 79. 1964, on this day, the Beatles had four singles re-released in the United States. Do You Want to Know a Secret? Please, Please Me, Love Me Do, and Twist and Shout. In 1972, on this day, Paul and Linda McCartney were arrested and fined $1,200 for drug possession. This was in Gothenburg, Sweden. Now, Paul is quoted as saying, man, this is going to make some good publicity for our concert tonight. And in 1976, on August 10th, Elton John took the stage at Madison Square Garden for the first of 10 sold-out nights at the New York City venue. Box office sales totaling $1.25 million would break a record previously held by the Rolling Stones. That's your Vinyl Vault for this Monday, August 10th.
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5: 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Thank you once again for joining us. You know, I've seen an awful lot of people at county fairs, but it seems like that here recently, over the last couple of weeks or last month, I guess, it seems like every time I turn around, I'm seeing people at visitations. Well, I was at one just yesterday in memory of William A. Nelson of St. Joe, and something just caught me, and it was in his memorial sheet. There was it available, and it's a poem in memory of William A. Wilson. Well, it says like it goes like this, and I'm going to read this straight off of the funeral home list. Final harvest. He measured life not by the clock, but by the seasons and the land. He sowed with hope, worked with strength, and harvested with gratitude and thanks. The field he loves may now lay quiet, but the seeds he planted of faith, of family, of kindness, and of hard work will continue to grow in the lives of those who loved him. His work on earth is now finished. His harvest is complete. May he rest in God's eternal peace. Anyway, I want to thank the Wilson family for letting me share that with you this morning. It's just, you know, something just really caught my eye, and it really identifies what farmers and farm families are all about. You know, taking care of the land and taking care of the family and working through struggles all the way through and thanking the Lord for his harvest. And his harvest every day, not just the field, physical harvest of corn and soybeans and wheat and oats and hay, and it all comes together. But also, it's very interesting that it puts together the love of the land, the love of the seasons, his hard work, not just with the land, but with family, the next generation, and the next generation, and the next. There at the day yesterday, I stood and saw and visited with three generations there yesterday. Lord bless you, folks. We thank you for joining us, and thank you for allowing me to do this morning. My name is Gail Cunningham. I appreciate you.
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0: Rocking the Ileana area for over three decades. We are 94.9 K-Rock, and we want to thank our studio sponsor, St. Joseph's Siding and Window. 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You know what? 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StJoeSiding.com. We appreciate their studio sponsorship. You know, back to school time, August 10th through the 12th. That's today through Wednesday. Staff Institute days. No school for all students, but it looks like first attendance for kindergarten through 12th grade is coming up this Thursday. 1 hour early dismissal on the first day. And this Friday, first day of school for all pre-K students. Regular full-day schedules also begin Friday for K through 12. So hard to believe, back to school, at least for the Danville area. I know Champaign's going to get rolling this week and next week, Urbana schools. So the surrounding area schools, well, it's back to school. How about that? It's 94.9 K-Rock. Good morning.
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0: 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The Danville Area Visitors Bureau's Tracy Fenton appeared recently with Tommy B on D102's The Big Show, giving us a preview of some upcoming events. Now, a couple Saturdays from now, August 22nd at 6:30 p.m., it's pure baseball showmanship and entertainment when the Chicago Snowballs and their traveling opponent, the Rocket Squirrels, come to Danville Stadium. As Fenton reminded us, these are co-ed teams doing all kinds of acrobatic and gymnastic-type stunts. Great fun baseball interactive with the crowd on the 22nd. Now, as we reported in a previous story, a new wall dog mural coming to Danville emphasizing Vermilion County's park areas. It'll be done by Mike Meyer, the man known for the redone Shuckles and Evel Knievel mural on North Walnut, and he'll be doing this wall dog mural in the modern way, piece by piece, aluminum up on the tracks on the wall. Fenton reminds us of the location right near Vermilion River Beer Company.
2: It's a new way of doing murals. Instead of painting it on the wall, which is going to be the location of Pete's VRBC Garden, Garden 107, okay. It's going to be on the gold wall, which is the building across from his, which is 111. But it's going to go right up at the corner, not like corner, but it'll be 8 feet up. But a new way that they do things now, Tommy, is that they only do aluminum.
0: The unveiling of that new wall dog mural set for Friday, September 4th, 6:30 p.m. Speaking of the wall dog murals, Fenton reminded everyone the Danville Area Visitors Bureau having a special trick-or-treat night, stopping by all 17 by then wall dog murals between 3 and 5:30 p.m. Wednesday, October 28th. More on that upcoming event available soon. To hear all of Tommy B's conversation with Tracy Fenton, go to VermilionCountyFirst.com. 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I'm Steve Brandy.
3: Diplomatic efforts are ongoing to reopen the Strait of Hormuz, but Iranian officials are making fresh demands.
4: Iran's Supreme National Security Council issued a statement calling on the United States to permanently end the war and compensate Iran for damages before the strait would reopen. Iran's foreign minister says even if a deal is reached, it doesn't necessarily mean the strait will stay open.
3: Fox's Trey Yanks.
4: President Trump told Axios on Sunday, quote, "We are low-keying it. We are only semi-negotiating with them."
3: Americans head to the polls in several primaries tomorrow, including Minnesota, where Democrat socialists are on the ballot.
5: Francesca Hong is making a final push before Tuesday's Democratic primary for governor. She's faced criticism over social media posts from the past where she called to cancel Thanksgiving, abolish ICE, and abolish prisons.
3: Fox's Alex Hogan. 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
8: 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Once again, thanks a lot for joining us here on your Ag Check radio station, Ag Network. I'm Gail Cunningham, your farm director, and it's a little bit soggy in a lot of areas across the Midbelt of Illinois and Indiana this morning. But it is that time of the morning where we take a look at the overnight markets as they continue to trade electronically in the overnight markets. Started out to be a very, very slow overnight markets, but as you listen and look at any of the trader blogs late night and through the evening hours, they're looking for one event this week, and that's Wednesday. That's the USDA WASD report and the USDA report, where they're looking at the production, the potential yield, the ending stocks for both corn and soybeans. And I guess initially they're lowering the projections of a lot of the traders put together. They are lowering the 2026 corn crop down to 15.93, with the yield going from 183 down to 182.4. There are some traders that think that's still a little bit high. Ending stocks, they're moving it from 2.02 on corn down to 199 for the 25-26 marketing year, and the 26-27 marketing year from 179 down to 173. World ending stocks, they went from 275 down to 273. On the soybean side, they moved the production about the same, 447 versus the 447 estimate for this report. The yield, they lowered it just a tenth of a bushel per acre, from 53 down to 52.9. That's just a little bit of the information that will be affecting it. Let's take a look at the numbers from the Chicago Board of Trade on this Monday morning, directly from the Chicago Board of Trade. September corn up 1 3/4 at 440 3/4. December new crop corn trading at 463 3/4, up 1 3/4. And March corn up 1 3/4 at 479.5. November soybeans up 7.5 at 1183 3/4. January soybeans up 8.5 at 1199 3/4. March soybeans up 7 3/4, trading now at 1206 even. September wheat up 9.25 at 649. The outside market's a little bit lower in the Dow, 35 lower right now, trading at 54,117. The dollar is up 12.5 points. Crude oil is up 87 cents a barrel at 79.05. And gold and silver up just marginally through the overnight. Markets will fill you in on more throughout the day. Thank you a lot for joining us. Good morning.
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0: Your VermilionCountyFirst.com weather forecast calls for partly sunny skies today. We do have a chance of showers, thunderstorms here in the morning hours. Again, coming in the afternoon hours. A high of 89, heat index value up to 100 today. And tonight, we'll still have a chance of showers, thunderstorms in the overnight. Otherwise, cloudy skies, 72. And then for Tuesday, we'll have a chance of showers, thunderstorms throughout the day. We'll have partly sunny skies and high 87.
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Weird news time, Monday on The Rock Show. Got a couple of stories. Some firefighters in Austria were unable to save the apartment of a young man in love who, well, used 220 candles to make a huge heart on the floor. He lit them, but then left them burning while he went to get his girlfriend. Yeah, he kind of did that backwards. I think he probably should have maybe brought her in blindfolded and done it or something. You could have got a little more creative and saved a whole apartment. Hey, a 37-year-old guy in Florida got arrested last Thursday after he started a fire in the middle of the road. And this was in front of his house. When cops got there, he was on his porch holding a sword and started chugging Captain Morgan as they talked to him. He also intentionally broke a sprinkler at the jail and flooded his holding cell. A lot of issues there going on. And a woman in Michigan complained that her grocery store's mood music was just too sad and screamed at several employees during her trip. Then she tried to, drive off while a cop was talking to her. Now she ended up getting arrested, and after they released her, she walked back into the police department, started yelling at the receptionist, and she got arrested again. Anger management. It's there for a reason, folks. And that is your weird news on a Monday. Be there. Yeah, whatever.

0: 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Report.
1: Good morning. Welcome to The Rock Show. Kevin with you on this Monday. It is Monday, August 10th, by the way, if you believe that. Chance of showers and thunderstorms this morning and later tonight. Partly sunny, otherwise high of 89, low 72, 73 overnight. Chance of more rain tomorrow, high up to 88. Tonight's Powerball, estimated $905 million. The current jackpot stands as the eighth largest in Powerball history. Iran's Supreme National Security Council has announced that the Strait of Hormuz will remain closed until the U.S. alters its approach. Spider-Man Brand New Day added $145 million domestically in its second weekend, making the third largest sophomore outing in box office history. Warner Brothers has officially confirmed a live-action adaption of the classic animated series The Jetsons, starring Jim Carrey. The NFL preseason begins this Thursday, and Ford is developing a four-door version of the Mustang. How about that? Ben Jones, best known for playing mechanic Cooter Davenport on all seven seasons of CBS The Dukes of Hazzard, has passed away at 84. And that is your noise report for this Monday, August 10th. Good morning.
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1: 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The Danville Area Visitors Bureau's Tracy Fenton appeared recently with Tommy B on D102's The Big Show, giving us a preview of some upcoming events. Now, a couple Saturdays from now, August 22nd at 6:30 p.m., it's pure baseball showmanship and entertainment when the Chicago Snowballs and their traveling opponent, the Rocket Squirrels, come to Danville Stadium. As Fenton reminded us, these are co-ed teams doing all kinds of acrobatic and gymnastic-type stunts. Great fun baseball interactive with the crowd on the 22nd. Now, as we reported in a previous story, a new wall dog mural coming to Danville emphasizing Vermilion County's park areas. It'll be done by Mike Meyer, the man known for the redone Shuckles and Evel Knievel mural on North Walnut, and he'll be doing this wall dog mural in the modern way, piece by piece, aluminum up on the tracks on the wall. Fenton reminds us of the location right near Vermilion River Beer Company.
2: It's a new way of doing murals. Instead of painting it on the wall, which is going to be the location of Pete's VRBC Garden, Garden 107, okay. It's going to be on the gold wall, which is the building across from his, which is 111. But it's going to go right up at the corner, not like corner, but it'll be 8 feet up. But a new way that they do things now, Tommy, is that they only do aluminum.
1: The unveiling of that new wall dog mural set for Friday, September 4th, 6:30 p.m. Speaking of the wall dog murals, Fenton reminded everyone the Danville Area Visitors Bureau having a special trick-or-treat night, stopping by all 17 by then wall dog murals between 3 and 5:30 p.m. Wednesday, October 28th. More on that upcoming event available soon. To hear all of Tommy B's conversation with Tracy Fenton, go to VermilionCountyFirst.com. 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I'm Steve Brandy.
3: We are the Cubs rolled to a 10-2 victory in Kansas City. Miguel Amaya hit a three-run homer, Ian Happ a two-run shot. Alex Bregman added three hits and a couple of RBIs. The Cubs racked up 18 hits in the game. The Cubs continue to hold the first of three National League wildcard spots. The Cardinals broke a 4-4 tie with three in the eighth to beat the Rockies 7-4. J.J. Weatherholt with the go-ahead two-run double. Ivan Herrera chipped in four hits. The Cards are right at the 500 mark as they welcome the Phillies to town tonight, 5:50 on WDAN. The White Sox scored four runs in the third and went on to beat Cleveland 5-3. A three-run homer by Colson Montgomery turned out to be the difference. In the American League Central, the Sox lead the Tigers by 3.5 games. The Guardians and Twins are four games back. Believe it or not, it's a game week in the NFL. The Bears continue working at Halas Hall throughout the week as they get set to host the Browns on Saturday afternoon for their preseason opener. For the Colts, today is a travel day. They're off to New England for a joint practice with the Patriots tomorrow, then their preseason opener on Thursday night in Foxborough. Looking down the road, the regular season is just over a month away. The Bears open on September 13th at Carolina. The Colts begin their regular season the same afternoon at home against Baltimore. I'm RJ Crace. That's your local Sports Minute.
4: 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Lee's, Governor Williams, Danville. Your VermilionCountyFirst.com weather forecast calls for partly sunny skies today. We do have a chance of showers, thunderstorms here in the morning hours, again coming in the afternoon hours. A high of 89, heat index value up to 100 today. And tonight we'll still have a chance of showers, thunderstorms in the overnight, otherwise cloudy skies, 72. And then for Tuesday, we'll have a chance of showers, thunderstorms throughout the day. We'll have partly sunny skies and a high 87. 94.9.

Welcome to The Rock Show, and it's time for our audio roundup. And we're going to talk about Chris Stapleton and Guns N' Roses. They teamed up for a couple of Toronto performances. It looks like Guns N' Roses kind of helped out Chris at his show. Chris ended up going over to the Guns N' Roses show and helped them out. And here's a couple of songs that they played together on both nights. Take a listen.

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0: Good morning. Welcome to The Rock Show. Kevin with you. Hope you had a great weekend. Looking at a chance of showers and thunderstorms the first part of your day and later tonight. Otherwise, partly sunny, high 89, low 72 tonight, and a chance of showers and thunderstorms tomorrow, high 88. Your Rock Chronicles for this Monday. Bob Seger's acclaimed 2006 album, Face the Promise, is getting an expanded edition for its 20th anniversary. The new edition arrives September 18th on CD as a 2 LP set pressed on Tiger's Eye vinyl. Both are available to order now and includes 4 bonus tracks. Lindsey Buckingham is teasing a possible reunion with Stevie Nicks, telling E that the next year should be pretty interesting. The former Fleetwood Mac partners have been estranged since Buckingham's 2018 departure from the band, which sparked a legal battle, settled out of court. Their relationships began thawing after a brief encounter at Christy McVie's 2023 memorial. Nancy Wilson says that Heart have finished up a new album. Now, a new collection of studio songs would be the band's first in a decade, following the release of Beautiful Broken in 2016. And according to Wilson, Heart are scheduled to deliver the finished album to their record label before the end of the month and are also working on a world tour, a documentary, and a live-action feature film. That's your Rock Chronicles on this Monday on The Rock Show.
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0: From the Vermilion County First.com News Studios, I'm Steve Brandy. Downtown Danville's now traditional August 1st Friday's event, Science in the City, brought out kids, adults, and families Friday night. It's meant to build up enthusiasm for the coming school year, but also, like all First Friday's events, to give families a good time. With the live band going strong, CIMG spoke with Danville Community Development Administrator Rihanna Pierce, who says this event especially is a team effort.
4: Every single year, Science in the City is growing. It's cool to see how many people are interested in science in general, and then how many people get out here, like DAC, the fire department, the U of I. Everybody's out here to support science.
0: And that includes animal science, as Rachel Anderson from the Vermilion County Conservation District was encouraging youngsters to pet her snake.
5: He's a gopher snake, a kind of bull snake, not one that we would have around here. He's more from northern Illinois, but he's super cool. He's got a bright red, bright yellow checkerboard pattern. He would only ever bite his food, which is mice and rats and gophers, of course. So he takes care of those sometimes pestily creatures for us, and he does a great job.
0: Local insurance agent Ross Webb was helping with the sale of 50-50 tickets to support First Friday's events. He says if you're not a regular at First Friday's events, become one.
6: I will tell you, Danville, more than any place I've lived in the world, offers more to their citizens as far as things to do and community involvement. 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It's fantastic.
0: Friday evening's First Friday's Science in the City activities ran from 5 to 8 p.m. Again, reminding everybody, 1200 block of Cleveland Street closed between South Crawford and Edwards, most likely through this Thursday, for sewer infrastructure repairs. 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
7: I'm CJ Papa. President Trump telling Axios we are low-king it, choosing economic power over military might for now. Fox's Trey Yang says more from Tel Aviv.
8: The Wall Street Journal reports for weeks President Trump has been laying the groundwork to declare victory in the Iran war should Tehran fully reopen the Strait of Hormuz, even floating the idea privately to senior aides that he's willing to walk away without a nuclear deal, U.S. officials said.
7: A Ukrainian drone attack today deep inside Russia.
9: The head of the Tatarstan region says a massive drone attack from Ukraine targeted industrial and civilian facilities in Nizhnekamsk. That city's home to oil refineries and a petrochemical plant.
7: Dr. Jonathan Savage, at least 13 are dead, including a child, 75 wounded. Feeling lucky, the Powerball tonight, the jackpot, $905 million. 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
10: 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Your Vermilion County First.com weather forecast calls for partly sunny skies today. We do have a chance of showers, thunderstorms here in the morning hours, again coming in the afternoon hours. A high of 89, heat index value up to 100 today. And tonight we'll still have a chance of showers, thunderstorms in the overnight, otherwise cloudy skies, 72. And then for Tuesday, we'll have a chance of showers, thunderstorms throughout the day. We'll have partly sunny skies and high 87.
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0: I certainly was in the right.
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0: I like waffles. Waffles are like pancakes with syrup traps. A waffle says this syrup, hold on now. You ain't going anywhere. Don't even be trying to creep down the side. Just rest in these squares. If one square is full, move on to the next one. When you hit the butter, split up.
1: Kevin!

0: Good morning. Welcome to The Rock Show. Welcome back from the weekend. Hope you had a good one. It's Monday, so it is time for the crazy story of the day. All right, police recently arrested a 26-year-old dude dressed in a Grim Reaper outfit after he climbed onto a hospital roof and stared at patients and staff. The incident occurred at a hospital in Devonshire, Wales. He reportedly was on the roof of the hospital for around 50 minutes, staring at patients, visitors, and the hospital staff. He also reportedly made noises at people on the ground. After authorities brought the man down from the hospital roof, he did not provide a reason for his behavior, but he did admit to stealing cat food and cat litter from a home nearby. And that is your crazy story of the day. Oh, excuse me. It's The Rock Show.
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11: From the Vermillion County First.com News Studios, I'm Steve Brandy. Downtown Danville's now traditional August 1st Friday's event, Science in the City, brought out kids, adults, and families Friday night. It's meant to build up enthusiasm for the coming school year, but also, like all First Friday's events, to give families a good time. With the live band going strong, CIMG spoke with Danville Community Development Administrator Rihanna Pierce, who says this event especially is a team effort.
12: Every single year, Science in the City is growing. It's cool to see how many people are interested in science in general, and then how many people get out here, like DAC, the fire department, the U of I. Everybody's out here to support science.
11: And that includes animal science, as Rachel Anderson from the Vermillion County Conservation District was encouraging youngsters to pet her snake.
13: He is a gopher snake, a kind of bull snake, not one that we would have around here. He's more from northern Illinois, but he's super cool. He's got a bright red, bright yellow checkerboard pattern. He would only ever bite his food, which is mice and rats and gophers, of course. So he takes care of those sometimes pestly creatures for us, and he does a great job.
11: Local insurance agent Ross Webb was helping with the sale of 50-50 tickets to support First Friday's events. He says if you're not a regular at First Friday's events, become one.
14: I will tell you, Danville, more than any place I've lived in the world,
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14: Cubs rolled to a 10-2 victory in Kansas City. Miguel Amaya hit a three-run homer. Ian Happ a two-run shot. Alex Bregman added three hits and a couple of RBIs. The Cubs racked up 18 hits in the game. The Cubs continue to hold the first of three National League wildcard spots. The Cardinals broke a 4-4 tie with three in the eighth to beat the Rockies 7-4. J.J. Weatherholt with the go-ahead two-run double. Ivan Herrera chipped in four hits. The Cards are right at the 500 mark as they welcome the Phillies to town tonight, 550 on WDAN. The White Sox scored four runs in the third and went on to beat Cleveland 5-3. A three-run homer by Colson Montgomery turned out to be the difference. In the American League Central, the Sox lead the Tigers by 3.5 games. The Guardians and Twins are four games back. Believe it or not, it's a game week in the NFL. The Bears continue working at Halas Hall throughout the week as they get set to host the Browns on Saturday afternoon for their preseason opener. For the Colts, today is a travel day. They're off to New England for a joint practice with the Patriots tomorrow, then their preseason opener on Thursday night in Foxborough. Looking down the road, the regular season is just over a month away. The Bears open on September 13th at Carolina. The Colts begin their regular season the same afternoon at home against Baltimore. I'm RJ Crace. That's your local Sports Minute.
15: Well, good morning, folks. Once again, thank you all for joining us here. And this ag program is brought to you by Illini Pella Windows and Doors of Champaign. They have a store right there on Country Fair Drive, the window and door specialist with several other convenient and very necessary products and services. Go to Illini Pella Windows website for more information. Well, this morning we're talking about the Farm Bill. Yeah, almost the Farm Bill. Yep, election year politics appears to have stalled the Senate Farm Bill. Republicans rejected the Democratic amendments, and Democrats don't like the Republicans. And that would give the states more time to reduce SNAP overpayments and avoid funding penalties. Well, the Senate Ag Committee Chair, John Boozman, said that the decision comes at a cost for farmers and states. Well, actually, let's just listen in to what he said.
16: You can mark on about three fingers, people that are involved in trying to get additional time. It's not going to happen.
15: Well, of course, the Democrats arguing the Republicans arguing the Democrats over the SNAP issue. And, of course, that's 85% of the Farm Bill is the SNAP benefits, the Supplemental Nutrition Program. If that issue is more than the program costs. It's about protecting the farm food coalition that has supported farm bills for decades. Well, Dick Durbin from Illinois, the Democrat, said that that coalition needs to remain intact. He said that the winning coalition has paid off ever since. We need it again, and it has to be a part of this SNAP conversation. Yeah. Well, the Republicans on the other side of the aisle, however, say the Democrats are using the SNAP debate to delay action until after the election. Kansas Republican Jerry Moran had the perception that the damaging trust of the committee is being done right now nationwide. He said the suggestion, well, the Democrats aren't going to allow us to pass the Farm Bill, and the Republicans don't like what the Democrats, and the Democrats don't like the Republicans until after the election. Then they're going to wait and see what the outcome of the election is. And he thinks, this is Jerry Moran's thoughts, that they need to reestablish the trust that the committee is about and what the committee's work is. Nice talk. Thanks a lot for joining us, folks. Lord bless you. Thanks to Illini Pella Windows and Doors.
8: 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We'll get you there. Your Vermilion County First.com weather forecast calls for partly sunny skies today. We do have a chance of showers, thunderstorms here in the morning hours. Again, coming in the afternoon hours. A high of 89, heat index value up to 100 today. And tonight, we'll still have a chance of showers, thunderstorms in the overnight. Otherwise, cloudy skies, 72. And then for Tuesday, we'll have a chance of showers, thunderstorms throughout the day. We'll have partly sunny skies and a high 87.
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0: Rocking the Ileana area for over three decades. We are 94.9 K-Rock. Good morning. Welcome back from the weekend. Might see a little bit of rain this morning and this evening. There is a chance of showers and thunderstorms. Partly sunny otherwise. High 89. Might be a little humid out there today. Low 72. Chance of rain back at it tomorrow with a high of 88. The Danville Police Department's taking on the Danville Firefighters in the 16th annual Finest versus Bravest softball game, a tradition coming up this Saturday at the historic Danville Stadium. Now, it's all kind of fun for the whole family, but it benefits a lot of folks as well. Danville Ambucks, Vermilion County Child Advocacy Center, Survivor Resource Center, Gateway Family Services, and Women's Care Clinic. 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
7: 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The Danville Area Visitors Bureau's Tracy Fenton appeared recently with Tommy B on D102's The Big Show, giving us a preview of some upcoming events. Now, a couple Saturdays from now, August 22nd at 6:30 p.m., it's pure baseball showmanship and entertainment when the Chicago Snowballs and their traveling opponent, the Rocket Squirrels, come to Danville Stadium. As Fenton reminded us, these are co-ed teams doing all kinds of acrobatic and gymnastic-type stunts. Great fun baseball, interactive with the crowd on the 22nd. Now, as we reported in a previous story, a new wall dog mural coming to Danville emphasizing Vermilion County's park areas. It'll be done by Mike Meyer, the man known for the redone Shuckles and Evel Knievel mural on North Walnut, and he'll be doing this wall dog mural in the modern way, piece by piece, aluminum up on the tracks on the wall. Fenton reminds us of the location right near Vermilion River Beer Company.
8: It's a new way of doing murals. Instead of painting it on the wall, which is going to be the location of Pete's VRBC Garden, Garden 107, okay. It's going to be on the gold wall, which is the building across from his, which is 111, but it's going to go right up at the corner, not like corner, but it'll be 8 feet up. But a new way that they do things now, Tommy, is that they only do aluminum.
7: The unveiling of that new wall dog mural set for Friday, September 4th, 6:30 p.m. Speaking of the wall dog murals, Fenton reminded everyone the Danville Area Visitors Bureau having a special trick-or-treat night, stopping by all 17 by then wall dog murals between 3 and 5:30 p.m. Wednesday, October 28th. More on that upcoming event available soon. To hear all of Tommy B's conversation with Tracy Fenton, go to VermilionCountyFirst.com. 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I'm Steve Brandy.
9: Roxanne Evans. Iran demanding major concessions before the strait reopens.
10: Iran's Supreme National Security Council issued a statement calling on the United States to permanently end the war and compensate Iran for damages before the strait would reopen. Iran's foreign minister says even if a deal is reached, it doesn't necessarily mean the strait will stay open.
9: That's Fox's Trey Yingst. Israeli Prime Minister Benjamin Netanyahu rejecting key elements of a Gaza peace deal, calling for Hamas to disarm before any Israeli withdrawal.
11: He also says a Palestinian state will not be established as long as he's prime minister.
9: That's Fox's Marianne Rafferty. Candidates are making a final push in critical primary races. Six states head to the polls tomorrow, including a special primary in South Carolina to replace the late Senator Lindsey Graham. America's listening to Fox News.
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13: Good Monday morning to you, folks, on this 10th day of August 2026. It is time for the opening market report, each day brought to you by our good friends and partners, Hettinger Precision Ag, proud supporters of Central Illinois and Indiana ag communities. Thanks to Hettinger Precision Ag for this opening market report each and every day. Well, the market's kind of opened the week higher, shifting a little bit from the demand side, and adds back some of the premium for the two wars that show little chance of resolving anytime soon, with the Iran, Russia, and Ukraine all causing problems. Closer to home, USDA's first survey-based production and yield estimates for corn and soybeans will be the focus point, for the most part, this week, leading up to the USDA and the WASD report on Wednesday. It will come out at 11 o'clock Central Time. They're going to be based primarily on farmer surveys and satellite imagery, and with the NAS also incorporating the FSA initial acreage data into its initial production estimates. Likely, they're going to say most of the traders are talking about a volatility into last year's USDA August yield and acreage and production numbers. Unlike last year, though, U.S. demand is surging via record biofuels production, renewed Chinese buying, EU drought, and the super El Nino that's likely going to cut some of South American production this winter. With that being said, let's take a look at the numbers directly from the Chicago Board of Trade, as now they are open and trading. September corn down 0.75 cents, just went negative right after the opening bell at 4.38 1/4. December corn down 0.5 cents at 4.61 1/2. March corn down 0.75 cents at 4.77 even. November soybeans up 1 3/4 at 11.78. January soybeans up 2 at 11.93 1/4, and March soybeans up 1 3/4 at $12 even. September wheat up 9 at 6.48 3/4. September meal down 90 cents a ton at 308 even. September soybean oil up 38 cents a pound at 68.62. August live cattle opened the gate up 75 cents at 231.97. October live cattle up 77.5 cents at 225.70. August feeder cattle opened the gate down 13 cents at 351.65. And that is your opening market report, with a special thanks to Hettinger Precision Ag.
14: 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Your Vermilion County First.com weather forecast calls for partly sunny skies today. We do have a chance of showers, thunderstorms here in the morning hours, again coming in the afternoon hours. A high of 89, heat index value up to 100 today.
15: And tonight we'll still have a chance of showers, thunderstorms in the overnight. Otherwise, cloudy skies, 72. And then for Tuesday, we'll have a chance of showers, thunderstorms throughout the day. We'll have partly sunny skies and high 87.
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0: 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I'm S-C-O-T-T. Hi. 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Coming up, Marshall Tucker Band, Can't You See? And I always go, huh? A long-standing joke. 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

0: 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Little Back in Black, AC/DC. It reminds me of when my kids were little. There was a movie, Megamind, animated movie with Will Ferrell voicing the character, and they had a lot of AC/DC music, like that song right there in it. 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
7: Fox News, I'm CJ Papa. Primaries tomorrow in Vermont, Connecticut, Minnesota, and Wisconsin. Fox's Alexandra Hobbs joins us from Madison.
8: When Democrat primary voters head to the polls tomorrow, they're going to be answering the question, how far left is the party willing to go? Francesca Hung, she is considered the front runner in this governor's race. She is a state representative, former restaurant owner, and Democratic socialist endorsed by the DSA, but has not received a direct endorsement from Alexandria Ocasio-Cortez or Bernie Sanders.
7: In South Carolina, Republicans will choose the candidate to run for the Senate seat left open by the death of late Senator Lindsey Graham. His sister, Darlene Graham, the interim senator, backs her biggest supporter.
9: I stand with President Trump.
7: Republican earlier on Fox and Friends, she will hold a tele-rally with President Trump tonight with affordability at the center of her campaign. And Alabama holds a primary for a few congressional districts. America's listening to Fox News.
10: We're going once again on this 10th day of August. During the mid-morning, it is time for the market update as we look at the Chicago Board of Trade numbers. And September corn is still lower, down 0.75 cents at 4.38 1/4. December corn down 0.25 cents at 4.61 3/4. And March corn down 0.75 cents at 4.77. New crop November soybeans up a penny at 11.77 1/4. January soybeans hanging on up a penny at 11.92 1/4. March soybeans now slip below the 12 mark, up a penny at 11.99 and a quarter. September wheat up 6 3/4 at 6.46 and a half. September meal down $1.60 a ton at $307.30. September oil up 65 cents a pound at $68.89. August live cattle up a dollar at $232.70. October live cattle up $1.72 at $227 even. August feeder cattle down 57 and a half at $351.07, although October feeder cattle up $1.50 at $336.42. August lean hogs up 22 and a half cents at $95.72, and October lean hogs up $1.30 at $83.52. The Dow Jones down 85 points at 54,068. The dollar up 19 and 7/8. Crude oil up $2.20 a barrel at $80.39. Silver is up $1.19 an ounce at $64.67, although gold trading down $4.40 an ounce at $43.36. That is your market update during the mid-morning here on your Ag Check radio station. Stay right where you are, where you get all your ag news, markets, weather, and information. I'm Gail Cunningham, where we check in on ag. Good morning.
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10: Well, good morning, folks. Once again, let's take a look at the Ag Check Ag Weather now that the National Weather Service has just updated its weather forecast here during this mid-morning on this August the 10th. And looking at the weather, currently it is 78 degrees under fair skies. Kind of feels like it's 78. Heat index right now is at 81, although they're saying that the heat index could get above 100 degrees later on this afternoon. Today there is a slight chance of showers yet late in the day, with a high expected to get around 89 degrees, with a low tonight of 73. Wind is about 13 miles an hour out of the south-southeast. And the precip, there's about a 44% chance of about, a third of an inch actually accumulation today. Tomorrow, there is a chance of thunderstorms, another high of 89 degrees, a chance of the heat index to be right at 100 degrees. Low tomorrow night is 73 degrees. The wind will stay out of the south-southeast at about 10 miles an hour. The precip, there's about a 45% chance of precip throughout the day tomorrow. And then tomorrow night, a low going into the 73. Wednesday, a chance of thunderstorms again. A high of 87 with a low of 73 with wind out of the west at about 9 miles an hour. Precip, 56%, according to the National Weather Service. Accumulation about a third to a quarter of an inch possible, and that is on Wednesday. We'll look at Thursday through the weekend a little bit later on this morning. And thanks a lot for joining us here on your Ag Check radio station. I'm Gail. 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

rocking the Ileana area for not one, not two, three decades. 94.9 K-Rock, Ileana's rock station. How about some Rocky Mountain Way? Joe Walsh slaying it on the guitar. 94.9 K-Rock.

0: Rock in the Ileana area. 3 decades, 94.9. K-Rock, burning down the house of Talking Heads, taking me back to my grade school days. I am that old, man. Pink Floyd, Nirvana, Jefferson Airplane, Somebody to Love on the Way, and then 94.9 K-Rock Studios, proudly powered and sponsored by St. Joseph Siding and Window. 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

0: Rocking the Ileana area for three decades, 94.9 K-Rock, Ileana's rock station. Well, United We Rock concert series is still going on. Again, this Friday the 14th, the Skids are going to be playing. It's downtown Danville with the United We Rock summer concert series, benefiting, of course, the United Way, the Danville area. Such a great cause. 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It's right next to VRBC, downtown Danville, presented by the Halloran Family Foundation. For the full season schedule, what's left of it, search United We Rock concert series on, as I call it, the Facebook. We'll be right back. I've got Billy Squire and also some BTO next.
1: Hey, it's back to school time. 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

0: 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BTO's Let It Ride. 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
1: News, I'm Roxanne Evans. Iran says the Strait of Hormuz will stay closed until the U.S. changes course. President Trump stepping up economic pressure. Ukraine launches a major drone attack inside Russia, killing at least 13 people as fighting escalates. And several states holding primaries tomorrow. In South Carolina, voters will fill the late Senator Lindsey Graham's seat. His sister, the interim senator, joined Fox and Friends to weigh in on key issues.
2: They talk about affordability. They talk about gas prices. They talk about the price of groceries. They talk about the cost of health care. I have two daughters with serious health issues, so I know how it feels to pay outrageous medical bills. It's a struggle. It can easily bankrupt a family.
1: Darlene Graham will hold a tele-rally with President Trump tonight. America's listening to Fox News.
3: 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Your VermilionCountyFirst.com weather forecast calls for partly sunny skies today. We do have a chance of showers, thunderstorms here in the morning hours, again coming in the afternoon hours. A high of 89, heat index value up to 100 today. And tonight we'll still have a chance of showers, thunderstorms in the overnight, otherwise cloudy skies, 72. And then for Tuesday, we'll have a chance of showers, thunderstorms throughout the day. We'll have partly sunny skies and a high 87.
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Rock in the Ileana area for three decades. 94.9 K-Rock Whitesnake. I always have visions of Tawny Kitaen on the hood of a car. I don't know why, because, you know, the video, and she was with David Coverdale of Whitesnake at the time. The Cars right now, 94.9 K-Rock.

0: Rock in the Ileana area for three decades. 94.9 K-Rock. Led Zeppelin. You hear that? A lot of sporting events. That intro to Immigrant Song. Coming up, we got Mata Hoople, all the young dudes. Not me anymore. Tom Petty and the Heartbreakers, Don't Come Around Here No More. And Styx, the Chicago Southsiders, that were formed there anyway. Come Sail Away. We'll do that in just a minute as we're in the 94.9 K-Rock studio, powered by our fantastic friends of St. Joseph Siding and Window. 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

0: Rocking the Ileana area for three decades. 94.9 K-Rock. I've seen Stick several times without Dennis DeYoung, and Dennis himself is so lacked with his wife in the band in Decatur years ago, believe it or not. Come Sail Away from Styx. Another Illinois band is lined up for you. Cheap Trick, Surrender. And also, I got a little joke for you. I learned here recently that I love Bono and Edge walk into a bar, and the bartender says, "Oh, no, not you too again." Oh, I know it's bad, but I like it. You too. They are really coming up next on 94.9 K-Rock, where the jokes are absolutely, positively free.
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1: 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It is here Thursday, 6:30. 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

0: I'm Gianna Delosi. Diplomatic efforts are ongoing to reopen the Strait of Hormuz, but
1: Iranian officials are now making new demands. Iran's Supreme National Security Council issued a fresh statement over the weekend calling on the United States to permanently end the war and compensate Iran for damages before the strait would reopen. Iran's foreign minister says even if a deal is reached, it doesn't necessarily mean the strait will stay open.
0: Fox's Trey Yanks in Tel Aviv. At least 47 people are dead and dozens of buildings collapsed in cities across western Colombia after a powerful 7.4 magnitude earthquake.
2: Reports are coming in of injuries and severe damage to buildings in cities including Pereira and Quibdó. People are evacuating homes with potential aftershocks a concern.
0: Fox's Jonathan Savage. In June, Venezuela felt a pair of quakes that killed more than 5,000 people. 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
4: 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It is that time now. 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Well, it's maybe newly revised, but it continue to say rain, rain, rain, rain, rain. Isolated showers and thunderstorms this afternoon with a high of 89. Heat index could get up to 101. Tonight, a 40% chance of rain with a low of 74. Tomorrow, a 40% chance of showers. Partly sunny with a high of 88 degrees. And Tuesday night, another chance of showers. This one's a 60% chance. Rainfall amounts maybe a tenth to a quarter of an inch possible with a low of 73. Wednesday, a chance of showers with a thunderstorm or two possible after 1 o'clock in the afternoon. Once again, mostly sunny with a high of 87. Wednesday night, another 40% chance of rain. Showers are likely and possible thunder boomer or two after 1 o'clock in the morning into real early Thursday. Thursday, there is the showers likely with a thunderstorm or two with a possible after 1 o'clock in the afternoon as well with a high of 82 degrees, maybe a quarter of an inch. Then on Thursday, Thursday night, showers are likely with a low of 67. Friday night, Saturday and Saturday night, all a chance of showers with highs in the low 80s and lows in the upper 60s. 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

Rocking the Illiana area for three decades, 94.9 K-Rock. Can you believe the Red Hot Chili Peppers now have a hit country song? They're sampled by a guy named Russell Dickerson, so now they've gone country. Not really, no. I'm just kidding. Fleetwood Mac, 94.9 K-Rock with Scott.

0: Rock in the Ileana area for three decades. 94.9 K Rock, Ileana's rock station. Any way you want it. Yes, what you get. Journey. Rush, Pearl Jam, The Who, all lined up for you like ducks. In row next in the 94.9 K-Rock studio. We're cozy today, staying cool. 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

0: rocking the Ileana area for 3 decades. 94.9 K-Rock, the who? The me, Scott. Coming up, Green Day. Foreigners a long, long way from home. Well, the Danville Police Department will be taking on the Danville Firefighters in the 16th annual Finest versus Bravest softball game this Saturday, the 15th, at historic Danville Stadium. You need to be there because it's a free event, for one. Great cause, and thanks to all our heroes for me, by the way. Door prizes, raffles, bounce houses for the kids and adults that can fit in there, too. And fireworks after the games. Proceeds will benefit Danville and Bucks, Vermilion County Child Advocacy Center, Survivor Resource Center, Gateway Family Services, Women's Day Care Clinic, Women's Care Clinic, I'm sorry. Gates open at 3 p.m., opening ceremony at 4 p.m., and the games begin at 5 p.m. Finest versus Bravest is back for the 16th time at Danville Stadium. Be there this coming Saturday. Again, 3 o'clock is when those gates fly open. We want to see you there. 94.9.
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0: Rock in the Illiana area for three decades. 94.9 K-Rock, Foreigner. Coming up, Skid Row before 1 o'clock with Sebastian Bach, who's now helping out his buddies at Twisted Sister after Dee Snider had some health issues, and he's singing for them. Be back in just a minute. 94.9 K-Rock. Happy Monday.
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2: From the Vermillion County First.com News Studios, I'm Steve Brandy. The place to be to support veterans Saturday morning was Sergeant's Tap at 409 East Main in Danville. The Midwest Veterans Association Thunder Ride for Homeless Veterans took off at 11 a.m. in pursuit of their goal to get homeless veterans off the streets and into permanent housing. As organizer Susan Gutteridge reminds us, their organization works as the connector between organizations that know about vets in need and places being offered to the homeless veterans by landlords. Now, that means communicating with all sides and making sure an offered home is up to date, such as with no old power bills falling into the incoming veterans. But it starts with communicating with the third parties.
3: 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I call Ameren or Duke. And we pay the bill and we get them into housing.
2: So for the participating veterans and riders, this is a mission they're glad to be part of every year. 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CIMG spoke with Midwest Veterans Association Vice President Richard J. Davis Sr. and yearly rider Bill Walpe inside Sarge's Tap.
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2: 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I'm Steve Brandy.
6: Fox News, I'm Roxanne Evans. Iran demanding major concessions before the Strait of Hormuz reopens.
7: Iran's Supreme National Security Council issued a statement calling on the United States to permanently end the war and compensate Iran for damages before the Strait would reopen. Iran's foreign minister says even if a deal is reached, it doesn't necessarily mean the Strait will stay open.
6: Fox's Trey Yinks to Israel, rejecting key elements of a Gaza peace deal, calling for Hamas to disarm.
8: He also says a Palestinian state will not be established as long as he's prime minister.
6: Fox's Marianne Rafferty, a massive earthquake struck Western Colombia. Dozens are confirmed dead. And candidates making a final push ahead of several primary races tomorrow, including in South Carolina, to replace the late Senator Lindsey Graham's seat. 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
9: Your VermillionCountyFirst.com weather forecast for this afternoon calls for cloudy skies with some sunshine peeking in here and there. High temperature up around 88 degrees. Later on this evening should be partly cloudy with a chance of rain and thunderstorms in the overnight, low down to 73. And finally, tomorrow looks like a cloudy day with a chance of rain and thunderstorms in the afternoon. High temperature up around 82.
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rocking the Ileana area for three decades. 94.9 K-Rock, Ileana's rock station. Judas Priest, you've got another thing coming. It's coming. 94.9 K-Rock.

0: in the Illion area for three decades. 94.9 K-Rock, Toto from Toto 4 and Hold the Line. I had that album, the vinyl, back in the day, and I wish I would have taken better care of it and kept it, because my daughters are now 17 and 21, are starting to get into vinyl, kind of the retro thing. Everything that's old is new again. You know how that rolls. We're in the 94.9 K-Rock studio. 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Coming up, the Led Zeppelin Bunch, Aerosmith, and also Robert Palmer's Doctor, Doctor, I Got a Bad Case of Loving You. The Doctor is in next.
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0: there a doctor in the house? Where's Johnny Fever when you need him? Yeah. Rocking the Ileana area for three decades. 94.9. Thank you. K-Rock, Ileana's rock station. Some Robert Palmer. He's been gone quite a few years. Rest in peace. Coming up, got some REO out of Urbana, where they were formed there at U of I. Keep pushing. Also some GNR, Mr. Brownstone. We come back. And Illini football, speaking of Champaign, Urbana, is back here on our sister stations, 1490 WDIN and D102. 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That first game for the Illini, Thursday night, September 3rd, is going to be here for you. Know it. 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

0: 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Rocking the Iliana area for three decades, 94.9 K-Rock. You can tell it's time for me to leave. I'm loopy. But Tanya's in next to keep you company. She got the 5 o'clock roadblock, Budweiser shift change party hour, daily haircut in there, too, in just a little bit, about 3:30. Coming up, Steve Miller Band, and I am out of here till tomorrow after Kevin Lambert, 9 a.m. See you then. Scott, peace, love, ciao, and bye.
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6: Fox News, I'm John Saucier. A powerful 7.4 magnitude earthquake hitting western Colombia today, killing over 70 people, trapping residents of collapsed buildings, forcing people to evacuate their homes. The epicenter in San Jose del Palma, a community of around 4,800 people, some 250 miles west of Bogota, according to the U.S. Geological Survey. The quake also felt in neighboring Ecuador and Panama, although minimal damage reported there. Joint Base Charleston is being renamed to Joint Base Lindsey Graham in honor of the late senator who passed away last month. Treasury Secretary Scott Bessent is from South Carolina, says the move will preserve Lindsey Graham's legacy.
7: From today forward, these planes will have Joint Base Graham on their tail. A reminder that Senator Graham was the American people's workhorse.
6: The Senate passing new sanctions designed to punish Russia for its war in Ukraine in honor of Senator Graham. 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
8: Well, good afternoon to you folks, and thanks a lot for joining us here on your Ag Check radio station on this 10th day of August. It's time to take a look at the closing numbers from the Chicago Board of Trade. Good afternoon. September corn down 0.75 cents at the end of the day at 438 1/4. December corn down 0.25 cents at 461 3/4. And March corn down 0.5 cents at 477 1/4. New crop November soybeans up 3 1/4, 1179 1/2. January soybeans up 3 1/2, closing the day at 1194 3/4. March corn down or up 3 1/2 at 1201 3/4 in the March. September wheat finishing the day up 0.75 cents at 640 1/2. September meal down 340 a ton at 305.50. September oil up $1.29 a pound at $69.53 of the soybean oil. August live cattle up $1.57.5, closing the day at $233.27. October live cattle up $1.62 at $226.90. August feeder cattle down 90 cents at $350.75. October feeder cattle up 95 cents at $335.87. August lean hogs up 20 cents and finishing the day at $95.70 in lighter trade. October lean hogs up $1.45, finishing the day and closing the gate at $83.67. The Dow Jones continues to trade this afternoon, down 180 points, currently at 53,970. The dollar is up 28.25 points at 99.70. September crude oil up $4.12, closing the day at 82.29. That's your Cozy Micro Report. Market Chat coming up with Cody Duss from Strategic Farm Marketing a little after 2. Good afternoon.
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10: Your VermilionCountyFirst.com weather forecast for this afternoon calls for cloudy skies with some sunshine peeking in here and there. High temperature up around 88 degrees. Later on this evening should be partly cloudy with a chance of rain and thunderstorms in the overnight, low down to 73. And finally, tomorrow looks like a cloudy day with a chance of rain and thunderstorms in the afternoon. High temperature up around 82.
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classic track from Ozzy on the Greg Stone Show. Welcome to your Monday, people of Earth. That's Ray. Back at it, ready to do it all over again just for you.

0: Such an epic track from Triumph and Magic Power. If you got to see them this past spring, count yourself lucky. It's Greg Stone, and we've got a look at rock and roll history coming up. Your almanac for the 10th of August, plus music from The Doors and The Police. We'll roll that for you next.
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0: classic track from the Doors as we take a quick look at rock and roll history. Like I said, today is the 10th of August, and it went down on this day in 76. Elton John played the first of 10 sold-out nights at New York's Madison Square Garden on this day. And in 84, the Red Hot Chili Peppers released their self-titled debut album. In 92, Def Leppard kicked off the North American leg of their 248-date, 7-day weekend world tour at Madison Square Garden. And in 99, Oasis guitarist Paul Bonehead Arthur leaves the band. And in 2010, Black Label Society released their 8th studio album, Order of the Black. Birthdays today include Ian Anderson of Jethro Tull, born on this day in 47. Ronnie Spector, born on this day in 47. And Tim Ferriss from NXS, born on this day in 61. If it's your birthday, that's who you share it with, and that's a quick look at it. Your Rock and Roll Almanac for the 10th of August.
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2: Well, good afternoon to you, folks. 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Cody, good afternoon to you, sir.
3: Good afternoon, Gail. How you doing, buddy?
2: You know what? I guess I'm doing okay. I guess it's just kind of predictable. The Monday before a report that normally has quite a bit of weight to it, with the potential yield expectations, with the acres expectations. Is there anything else that that report is going to give us, you think, Cody?
3: Yeah, Gail. So one thing that's kind of unique, I mean, this is going to be the kind of the anniversary of it. We're going to start incorporating some of the FSA data, or the USDA, I should say. The USDA will incorporate some of the FSA and RMA data. And, you know, that was reported through crop insurance to make their acreage adjustments also. So that's one thing that, you know, I think maybe you and I talked about it over the weekend.
2: Yeah.
3: And we've kind of candidly spoke about it. That's one thing that needs to be watched closely because, you know, it is feasible that you could see USDA increase yields and at the same time increase acres. You know, we've seen it before on this report, Gail.
2: Well, yes, we have, and there's a lot of talk and chatter amongst a lot of the trader blogs about there's an awful lot of people that's really kind of expecting a yield increase, which I don't know that the industry out here in the field would actually agree with that. But you have an awful lot of customers nationwide throughout the Mid Belt. Does everybody pretty well think that they're going to have an average to above average crop?
3: Well, I think that's very regional, Gail, right, as to who would make that comment. You know, I've gotten reports of some pollination issues along with, you know, some believe that there's more tip back present than what, you know, one would want to believe.
2: Right.
3: You know, I'd encourage anyone to make sure you're doing your own yield checks to kind of come up with your own opinion there. But I do think it's feasible with, you know, kind of how history has treated us, that USDA could increase yields incrementally. I don't think it'll be a big dramatic increase like we saw last year where we took the print all the way to a 188, almost 189. I don't know that you've got justification to increase yields to that capacity, but, you know, if they do follow some of the private estimates, you know, private estimates do have us, you know, specifically StoneX does have us a little bit higher than the current USDA expectations. So I don't want to rule it out, Gail.
2: Right.
3: We kind of do have a little bit of a mixed bag in terms of yield expectations right now.
2: Yeah.
3: But I don't think our listeners should rule that risk out of an increase in yield and maybe an increase in acres also.
2: Well, one of the things that seems like traders are also talking about last night and through the early morning trade and throughout the day was the USDA report coming out, but with some more clarification of some corn demand. Export inspections have been up in a seasonal pace, and of course, in the old crop, they're hitting right on target there. And soybeans, we continue to see China come back in every once in a while, trying to get to their, I guess, to their agreed amount.
3: Yeah, you know, the flash export sales, unfortunately, haven't really amounted to much on the bean side. I mean, it's probably definitely kept the floor under this market. But I think what you're maybe referring to, I mean, on the corn side, you know, our current export pace on old crop corn is around 210 million bushels above the pace that we need to hit the USDA's export target for the year. So a lot of the, you know, chatter or scuttlebutt in the industry is that, you know, USDA needs to increase their export target for 2025-26 crop year. Now, that offset may come in the form of feed demand.
2: Right.
3: I know we've talked about this on the show.
2: Yeah.
3: Unfortunately, the point of the balance sheet is to make it balanced. And the USDA currently has an unrealistic feed usage number plugged in, so you could see them offset each other and increase exports and simultaneously reduce the feed and residual.
2: Yeah, that's right. Well, we'll actually talk with Cody on Wednesday after the report, so it'll be interesting to find out what comes out. Cody Dust can be reached by phone throughout the day and trade day, 317-779-8007. Or reach him through the website, sfarmmarketing.com. Cody, thank you, sir. Enjoy the rest of your day.
3: Hey, you enjoy yours too, Gil.
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0: We've got that daily haircut coming up next hour, plus a new word to learn. The word of the day will help you get smarter every weekday on the Greg Stone Show. That's also coming up next hour, plus some classic crew. I'll throw you some Rush in there as well. The Black Crowes make an appearance, and it all goes down next.
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9: Fox News. I'm Deborah Valentine. President Trump adding a new demand in peace talks with Iran. Fox's Jared Halpern reports from the White House.
10: President Trump says he is now demanding compensation from Iran for people killed or wounded by roadside bombs and other terror attacks.
9: Tuesday's primaries include South Carolina, where Senator Darlene Graham, sister of the late Senator Lindsey Graham, faces a crowded field of GOP hopefuls. Senator Graham at today's renaming of Joint Base Charleston to Joint Base Lindsey Graham.
11: It was sometimes hard to tell if Lindsey was a senator who happened to serve in the Air Force or an Air Force lawyer who happened to serve in the Senate. Such was his love for both.
9: She's endorsed by President Trump. More than 100 people are reported dead after a powerful 7.4 magnitude earthquake hit Western Colombia today. Rescue operations are underway. 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
13: Your VermilionCountyFirst.com weather forecast for this afternoon calls for cloudy skies with some sunshine peeking in here and there. High temperature up around 88 degrees. Later on this evening should be partly cloudy with a chance of rain and thunderstorms in the overnight, low down to 73. And finally, tomorrow looks like a cloudy day with a chance of rain and thunderstorms in the afternoon. High temperature up around 82.
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Motley Crue drummer Tommy Lee is tired of being told to shut up and play drums whenever he gives his political opinions. You know, he's got a point. And anybody that tells you to just shut up and play your music, you know, you're alienating your fans. Well, that's his choice, isn't it? You don't like it? Don't listen to it.

0: Classic Van Halen on the Greg Stone Show as we get ready to drop the Daily Haircut, a song that is on Rat's debut record and on the Weird Science soundtrack. Got that coming up here, plus the Stones and Rush next.
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0: Never released as a single, but it would make its way to number 87 on the Billboard Hot 100 back in 1984. It appears on their debut album, Out of the Cellar, and on the original motion picture soundtrack to Weird Science in 85. There it is, folks. The Daily Haircut got a suggestion. 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
0: You don't know what that means. You might, but you don't. 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
8: News. I'm John Saucier. President Trump signing an executive order to reevaluate the government's recommended childhood vaccines. He tells reporters in the Oval Office he plans to cut that list down to 11 and break up the measles, mumps, and rubella shots.
9: The most serious and dangerous diseases, along with the MMR, which hopefully will be split up. We have the MMR. We want it in three separate vaccinations, given at separate times.
8: Medical groups have sued to block an earlier attempt to review the vaccine schedule, and a judge ruled in their favor. A powerful 7.4 magnitude earthquake hitting western Colombia today, killing over 100 people, trapping residents under debris of collapsed buildings, forcing people to evacuate their homes. The epicenter of this quake in San Jose del Palmar, a community of about 4,800 people, some 250 miles west of Bogota, according to the U.S. Geological Survey. They could feel a quake in Bogota. It's also felt in neighboring Ecuador and Panama. 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
11: Your VermilionCountyFirst.com weather forecast for this afternoon calls for cloudy skies with some sunshine peeking in here and there. High temperature up around 88 degrees. Later on this evening should be partly cloudy with a chance of rain and thunderstorms in the overnight, low down to 73. And finally, tomorrow looks like a cloudy day with a chance of rain and thunderstorms in the afternoon. High temperature up around 82.
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2: Pedagogical.
0: Pedagogical. It's a word used to describe things that are of or related to teachers or education. Playing video games with your kids is a useful pedagogical experience in and of itself. Pedagogical. Yeah, I'm like, what? I've never heard of that word before. Until today, use that in a sentence and maze your friends.

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0: Clapton's Let It Rain. It's Greg Stone. Time to put a smile on that face. Here's Jim Gaffigan on being lazy for no apparent reason, since today is National Lazy Day.
1: Do you ever find yourself being lazy for no reason at all? Like you pick up your mail, you go in your house, you realize you have a letter for a neighbor. You ever just look at the letter and go, looks like they're never getting this. Take too much energy to go back outside. You might like stick it on a bureau. I'm gonna get that to them later on. Right now, I gotta watch some Love Connection. I got some new host on there. You ever have one thing to do all day, but you just can't get yourself to do it? I gotta go to the post office. But I'd probably have to put on pants. That only open till 5. You're gonna have to do that next week. Have a little more free time. I never have free time. Yeah, I don't know about you. Whenever I go to the, you ever go to the cash machine? There's two people in line in front of you. You get kind of flustered. You're like, forget it. I'm not standing here for 40 seconds. I got things to do. Okay. Sometimes being lazy can get you in trouble. You know, like you ever not take a shower all weekend? Just lounging around, then you're running late for work on Monday. Oh, no. So is one person at work. Something smells like smoke in here. I went to a barbecue on Friday night. Only had 48 hours to take a shower. Busy.
0: Jim Gaffigan on this National Lazy Day. That's right. Be lazy for at least 10 minutes later on today when you get home, all right?
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0: Steve Miller giving us a hand. You're listening to the Greg Stone Show. We'll play the game next hour. Plus, Def Leppard. I got Steppenwolf. Great classic rock headed your way next on a Monday.
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16: Fox News. I'm Deborah Valentine. President Trump signed an executive order today calling for a re-evaluation of federally recommended childhood vaccines. It includes breaking up the measles, mumps, and rubella shot to individual doses.
17: The most serious and dangerous diseases, along with the MMR, which hopefully will be split up. We have the MMR. We want it in 3 separate vaccinations, given at separate times.
16: The plan is to cut the list of recommended vaccinations to 11. Joint Base Charleston is renamed Joint Base Lindsey Graham in honor of the late Senator Lindsey Graham. During the ceremony where Secretary Pete Hegseth called on Congress to pass $1.5 trillion in funding for the Pentagon.
18: Fully funding our warriors would be one last great accomplishment for Colonel Lindsey Graham and a major part of his legacy.
16: America's listening to Fox News.
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19: Your VermilionCountyFirst.com weather forecast. For this evening, calls for partly cloudy skies with a chance of scattered showers and thunderstorms in the overnight. Low temperature down to 73 degrees. Tomorrow on Tuesday, looks like we're going to have a cloudy day with a chance of rain and thunderstorms in the afternoon, high up around 82. And finally, on Tuesday evening, we'll have a chance of rain and possible severe thunderstorms with a low down to 69.
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0: Hey, hey, what can I do? I got a woman, she want to ball all day. That's a problem. Zeppelin on the Greg Stone Show as we play the game Stone Cold Fact or a bunch of Stony Baloney. That Eye of Newt is actually Eye of Newt. Eye of Newt is actually Eye of Newt. Stone Cold Fact or is that just a bunch of Stony Baloney? Your answer plus some Steppenwolf next.
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0: BOC on a Monday as we wrap up Stone Cold Factor, a bunch of stony baloney. That eye of newt is actually an eye from a newt. That is a bunch of stony baloney. It is actually mustard seeds. It is a historic folk slang for mustard seeds, like in Macbeth. Herbalists and folk practitioners used colorful plant code names to make ordinary ingredients sound more magical, or perhaps to protect their recipes. Toe of frog is like buttercup leaves. Wool of bat is moss or holy leaves. So you get the point now, don't you? Eye of newt, not actually eyeball from a newt. We'll come back. I got Black Sabbath and some Van Halen with Sammy on the mic.
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0: Sammy on the mic. It's Van Halen on the Greg Stone Show. We've got people in the neighborhood to meet, plus music from the Scorpions and Queen to play, and we'll do that for you next hour, right here.
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7: I'm John Saucier. President Trump said this weekend the United States is semi-negotiating with Iran as he ups the economic pressure. He tells reporters in the Oval Office if Iran is going to ask for reparations, then the United States is entitled to damages also.
8: All of the people that were so badly hurt, so badly wounded or killed, many thousands of people, and maybe damages for the 52,000 protesters over the last 4 months that were killed in Iran. We think their families should get damages.
7: Fire crews are battling blazes that have burned at least 10,000 acres and more than 900 homes near Spokane, Washington. The governor of the state, Bob Ferguson, announces he'll ask the Trump administration for a major disaster declaration.
9: To demonstrate how devastating these fires have been in our communities and to urge the administration to grant our request.
7: No serious injuries or deaths have been reported. A person has been arrested and accused of setting one of these fires. 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
11: Your VermilionCountyFirst.com weather forecast for this evening calls for partly cloudy skies with a chance of scattered showers and thunderstorms in the overnight. Low temperature down to 73 degrees. Tomorrow on Tuesday, looks like we're going to have a cloudy day with a chance of rain and thunderstorms in the afternoon, high up around 82. And finally, on Tuesday evening, we'll have a chance of rain and possible severe thunderstorms with a low down to 69. 94.

We're going to Florida again. You know, it leads me to believe that if this country is to ever be attacked, it's coming through Florida. Nobody pays attention. We're going to Florida to meet this dude who just wanted to nap.

0: Ladies' Choice on the Greg Stone Show with Journey and Lights as we travel back to Florida to meet this dude who just wanted to nap in the neighborhood.
1: Oh, who are the people in your neighborhood? The people that you meet each day.
0: Well, I find it hard to fall asleep on a plane, but this 32-year-old man named Samuel didn't. He was arrested after he broke into a JetBlue Airbus while it was being looked over for maintenance. So he didn't have a boarding pass or anything. The plane was not even in service. He climbed a fence where the plane was being worked on, snuck onto the plane, climbed up the steps, entered through the unlocked rear door, and all of it caught on camera. But it took a minute for people to realize. When the police found him, he was sleeping on the plane long enough for him to fall asleep. Unclear why he did this, unless he really did just want to take a nap. Charged with unarmed burglary, criminal mischief, interrupting or impairing critical infrastructure, and his total bond, $10,000. But still, the point is that anybody can do this. Anybody with a bomb or a gun, anybody that wants to do harm onto anyone. Where's the security? Unbelievable. 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That's lame. That does not make me feel good when I fly at all.
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0: Vince Melt from Creedence on the Greg Stone Show as we get close to wrapping things up. We're not done, though. Scorpion's still in the forecast. Going to bust out some classic Quiet Riot, Nirvana in there, and a look at Not Headline News.
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0: Red Rider wraps up my portion of your Monday. Thanks for having us in your speakers. We'll be back tomorrow. Same stony time, same stony place.
1: This is not headline news. Warner Brothers delayed the release of The Batman 2 until 2028. And the release of Supergirl 2 until never. France is planning to ban social media for children under 15. However, French kids under 15 will still be able to legally smoke cigarettes and drink bottles of wine. Servers in San Diego were recognized as the friendliest in America. One server in L.A. was recognized as the Wheeze from MTV. CVS Pharmacy will begin filling pet prescriptions. As if there weren't already enough crazy cat ladies waiting in line. This is not headline news.
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7: Fox News, I'm Deborah Valentine. During today's renaming of Joint Base Charleston to Joint Base Lindsey Graham in honor of the late Senator, War Secretary Pete Hegseth credits Graham for helping the Trump administration rebuild the military.
8: You are lethal, and you are ready, and because of you, America's enemies are on notice.
7: Graham's sister, newly appointed Senator Darlene Graham, faces a crowded field in Tuesday's GOP South Carolina primary. Washington Governor Bob Ferguson announced he is asking the Trump administration for a major disaster declaration due to wildfire devastation.
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7: At least 10,000 acres and more than 900 homes near Spokane, Washington have been affected. The death toll from today's 7.4 magnitude earthquake in western Colombia stands at least 111 people. 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
11: Your VermilionCountyFirst.com weather forecast. For this evening, calls for partly cloudy skies with a chance of scattered showers and thunderstorms in the overnight. Low temperature down to 73 degrees. Tomorrow on Tuesday, looks like we're going to have a cloudy day with a chance of rain and thunderstorms in the afternoon, high up around 82. And finally, on Tuesday evening, we'll have a chance of rain and possible severe thunderstorms with a low down to 69.
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